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0: myself, Shabuzi and Cowgirl on KX 94.7. It is 8:16. How you doing? It's Mikey. Halfway to Saturday. Up on the KX Facebook page tonight, that is where you will find the quiz question. Just under 20% of kids that grew up in the 80s and 90s dressed up as this for Halloween at least once. Just under 20% of kids that grew up in the 80s and the 90s dressed up for what for Halloween at least once. If you think you know the answer, you can weigh in with your guests up on the KX Facebook page. You can fire me a text as well. 905-667-1947. Think about it, and I'll have the answer for you a little bit later on this hour.
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0: 20 after 8, 14 degrees. We are down to 10 overnight as we roll into another long ride with Dasha on KX.

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0: 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It is 8:32. Josh Ross on the way, and we're going to Boston next.
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0: pretending. Number one for Hot New Country, KX 94.7. Never miss another clue in the KX 10 Grand Cash Quest by streaming us on all of your devices tonight, along with Thelma and James with their latest alternate ending. It is 8:46. Just under 20% of kids that grew up in the 80s and 90s dressed up as this for Halloween at least once. That was the quiz question. A lot of great guesses up on our Facebook page. Appreciate the texts as well. The answer? A ninja. Just under 20% of kids that grew up in the 80s or 90s dressed up as a ninja at least once for Halloween. Hands up if you're dressed up as a ninja. My hands in the air. That and Power Rangers. Those were the two big ones for me in the 90s. Thanks for playing along. I'm going to fill your head with some more useless knowledge again this coming weekend.
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1: What's up, y'all? It's Cole Wetzel. I hear my new song with Ella Langley. How'd you get so jaded? I hit up Ella. We got on it. It didn't take us very long to get it whooped. And yeah, it turned out to be a really cool tune.
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0: 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Nate Holler, Tennille Towns with the backfire. Sam Hunt throwing a bit of a house party on this KX Win Sticker Wednesday. How you doing? It's Mikey. Halfway to Saturday. If you want to get in touch with yours truly at any point tonight, a couple of ways you can do so. Hit me up on the socials, Instagram, your best bet there, though, at MikeKX 94.7. You can fire me a text as well, 905-667-1947. Dean Brody coming up, and the latest from Laney is next.
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2: 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About a relationship that I had in the past that after a few Jack and Cokes, I started to paint it with rose-colored glasses.
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0: Zach John King's Get to Drinking on KX 94.7. It was amazing having Zach John King in studio with Derm earlier this afternoon. If you missed it, we've got some photos and video up on Instagram at KX 94.7. Another clue in the KX 10 grand cash quest is but minutes away, and we're going fishing next.
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2: 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They were constantly in communication and guided me through the whole process. I would definitely recommend Michael St. Jean to family and friends.
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0: 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So stay close, all right, as we get you right back into another long ride. The latest from Jade Eagleson in Midland coming up after we hang the sign on the door, as we're gone fishing on KX 94.7.

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0: 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Cameron Whitcomb's Kingdom of Fear, Jason Aldean 2 with Don't Tell on Me. We're going to take our medicine with Megan Maroney coming up and have a few sips with Kelsey Ballerini next.
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0: KX947. Tomorrow officially kicks off week number 6 in the NFL. Big one out west. AFC West hosts the NFC West as the Broncos play the Seahawks in Denver tomorrow night. Make sure you get that pick into the pick'em pool. Hate for you to miss out on any potential points towards our grand prize. Yeah, someone at the end of the NFL season is going to be walking away with a $5,000 gift certificate, courtesy of Air Canada Vacations and TripCentral.ca. That $5,000 will go a long way in helping you plan your dream vacation. We have got $100 to spend at Downey's Farm for the Week 6 winner as well. The Survivor Pool still underway. We're getting down to it. We've had a lot of upsets over the last couple of weeks. I'm playing with house money right now. I've never made it through week number 2, and here I am still alive in week number 6. I'm going to pat myself on the back for a job well done. 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

0: Canadian Tuxedos with Tay Bay tonight on KX 94.7. Owen Ringling on the way, and Ella Langley will get us right back into the tunes up next.
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0: 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Never miss another clue in the KX 10 Grand Cash Quest by streaming us on all of your devices tonight, along with Megan Patrick's latest, Your Daddy's Smile. Toby Keith, too, and As Good As I Once Was. Zach Top on the way, and the Eli Young Band will kick off another long ride of new country for us straight ahead.
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0: 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Tim Hicks is cleared for takeoff with his latest, The Pilot, Nitty Gritty Dirt Band 2, taking us to the Cadillac Ranch tonight. How you doing? It's Mikey, and coming up tomorrow morning, Toph and Melissa will have your next opportunity to take a guess as to where you think the $10,000 is hidden. 10 grand is invisible, but we've hidden it in a real location somewhere in KX country. 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You find the cash, you get to keep it, courtesy of the Bank of KX. Actually, I was just looking at my pay stub, and it's a little light this week, so I know exactly where that 10 grand is coming from. I hope you can find it before I do, because I can use 10 grand in my bank account. So we're giving away 10 grand. It could be yours. Your next chance to take a stab as to where you think the 10 grand is hidden will happen tomorrow morning between 5:30 and 9 on your KX Morning Ride.
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1: Clue number 16, it's not on a highway. 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

0: 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Never miss another clue in the KX 10 Grand Cash Quest by streaming us on all of your devices tonight with Dallas Smith and Good Time Goes. Morgan Griffiths, too. Boondocks, that's his latest track. I can't help but turn that one up in the studio every time I hear it. How you doing? It's Mikey. Tomorrow morning, Toph and Melissa will have your next opportunity to guess where you think the cash is hidden. Our 10 grand cash quest. Nobody's been able to find the 10 G's just yet, but you're going to have another opportunity tomorrow morning between 5:30 and 9. Just listen for the cue. Ninth caller through, you get to take a guess. Find the cash, and you get to keep it. Josh Ross on the way, and we're going to refill our prescription of heartache medication next.
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0: 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I'm going to slap it across this big old mouth of mine and shut it down for the day. Enjoy the rest of your night. And don't forget to be awesome, all right, as we get you right back into another long ride with Josh Ross after John Party on KX 94.7.

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1: What's up, y'all? It's Cole Wetzel. I hear my new song with Ella Langley. How'd you get so dated? I hit up Ella. We got on it. It didn't take us very long to get it whooped. And yeah, it turned out to be a really cool tune.
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1: Hey, y'all. It's Zach John King, and this is my new song, Get to Drinking. 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About a relationship that I had in the past that after a few Jack and Cokes, I started to paint it with rose-colored glasses.
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7: Well, here we go. Welcome in, everybody, to the Double Wide at 589 Upper Wellington in Hamilton. The KX 94.7 morning ride is on the air. How was the ride in for Brantford?
8: Pretty good. Yeah. Not too many roadsters out there.
7: No.
8: There was a few, but, you know, it wasn't horrible.
7: Yeah. I passed a couple of Pokey McButterpants on the way today, though, like going so slow in the left lane. Like, come on, man.
8: But you don't get on the highway.
7: No, it's just in town. It drives me nuts anyway. People, and I know these same vehicles because I see them almost every morning.
8: Right.
7: And I know they're going to the Tim Hortons.
8: Oh, okay.
7: So,
8: see, I have to laugh when I see these vehicles. I know how fast I'm going, so I know how fast they're going. And when they pass me in a company vehicle, man, I could come in here and rhyme off a few companies whose drivers are driving really fast, but I don't.
7: Jimmy Rockford, okay. Thursday, 15 October. We're 16 days out from Halloweeny, 17 days out from daylight saving time ending, which is going to be really screwy this year because everybody is all over the place except Ontario, at least this portion of Ontario. Northwestern Ontario is siding with Manitoba. It's complicated. Tito Jackson would have been 73 today. Sarah Ferguson, Fergie, 67. Chris DeBurr, the lady in red.
8: Oh, yeah.
7: 78 years young. Weather is going to be mainly cloudy. Bit of a northeast wind to 20K that you're going to have to deal with. We'll be blowing some more of the leaves off the trees. Probably hit about 15 degrees. Wet and cooler tomorrow. The temperature will actually fall to +8. But it looks like we're going to rebound nicely for the weekend. Right now, let's take a look around the Great Lake of Ontario. We've got the Falls at 11, Toronto also at 11. Hamilton gets the banana belt award at 12 degrees and overcast. Holly's track.
8: I just want to say as well a happy birthday to probably one of our most devoted listeners, Kristen Bond. So
7: is it Kristen's
8: it's
7: birthday?
8: It's Kristen's birthday today.
7: Happy birthday.
8: She is one of the funniest people I've ever met, honest to goodness.
7: Honestly, her sense of humor and when she weighs in on a lot of our posts and so forth, it's outside the box. It's really good.
8: So good, so good. Happy birthday, Kristen. We got some construction delays starting on the Niagara-bound QEW past Ontario. Also, Toronto-bound QEW, it appears we've got problems just past Brant Street. So, yeah, there it is. There it is, heading towards Guelph Line. Other than that, we're in good shape. If you see traffic troubles, text us 905-667-1947. We'll have another update in less than 10 minutes.
7: Coffee is on. Jason Aldean is on deck. Next,
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0: Jason Aldean, the big green tractor. I remember seeing him at Darien Lake once upon a 10 years ago. And they tailgate a little differently down there in America. And the whole parking lot was partying, tailgating. And there was a guy on a big green tractor with a giant boombox in the scoop playing that song. One of those things you just never forget. It was really cool. Jason Aldean is pretty cool, too. All right, Melissa, we have mainly cloudy conditions. Northeast wind at 20K, high 15. Nothing crazy. Tomorrow's going to be wet and much cooler. Temperature actually falling to 8. It's a dozen. How's traffic?
1: Okay, well, it is starting to fill in on the Niagara bound QEW through Ontario Street because of construction. Toronto bound QEW and towards Fairview. We had reports of a stalled vehicle, but now I'm just seeing some volume through there. Same for Toronto bound QEW heading in towards Guelph Line. If you see traffic troubles or can update us and you can do so safely, text us 905-667-1947. We'll have another update in less than 10 minutes.

0: And welcome in to the double wide of 589 Upper Wellington. Toff and Melissa here. Lots on the go. The KX 10 grand cash quest continues.
1: Oh my gosh. As a matter of fact, we have another opportunity for a couple of opportunities for you to guess.
0: Yep.
1: However, before that, we will have another clue.
0: Yeah, keep listening to these clues. 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We're always in reach, and obviously the more clues you hear, the more incorrect answers you hear.
1: Yes.
0: The better your odds improve.
1: Process of elimination is very, very important. And so your next guess, actually, I'm going to give it away. Your next guess is coming up after 7 o'clock.
0: Cool beans.
1: Yeah.
0: So just coming off the wedding of my daughter in Tampa.
1: Which I'm just seeing the pictures pop up.
0: I'm still trying to process the whole thing.
1: Yeah.
0: I mean, it was, as I told you yesterday, everything I could have hoped it could have been for her.
1: Yeah.
0: It was perfect.
1: Well, really let me was. Just, you looked very nice. Your suit is great, but Heather looked stunning.
0: Stunning.
1: I already said Brittany was stunning, of course. She's, but Heather's dress is stunning.
0: Yeah. I was a fill-in.
1: She was your...
0: She had to be beside me. Sorry, honey. But...
1: Is that Brett in the sailor hat?
0: Yes. Oh. Well, it was a captain's hat. So
1: okay.
0: Brittany had this whole thing with regards to the seating arrangements. Every table had a table captain. And there was all sorts of little fun things in the captain's bag that he handed out to the people at their table.
1: Okay.
0: It was so well done. Really cool. There was some funny glasses in it. It really was
1: fun.
0: Looks
1: like a fun wedding.
0: Of course, we walked into an Elvis song. I brought Brittany up to Nathan with an Elvis song, which was really cool.
1: So you walked her up the aisle?
0: It was kind of like, it was in a recreation hall in this really cool place. But yeah, I walked her in and then walked her up to Nathan. And then Brett did the kind of officiating. And then they did their own vows. It was really cool. It was so damn cool.
1: Very personal.
0: It really was. But here I am now, still just trying to process it, but I'm so happy for her.
1: Yeah.
0: Just the woman she's become. She's been through some tough times like we all have, but boy, did things turn out good for her.
1: Doesn't it feel good when you just see them overcome, you know?
0: Yes.
1: And you kind of have to have those.
0: It's how we
1: turmoils.
0: Grow.
1: Turmoils, yeah,
0: how we
1: exactly,
0: grow.
1: To appreciate when something good comes along.
0: And it's like I said in the speech, I said, you know, she's, with all her accomplishments, which included a full-ride volleyball scholarship at Lenoir Ryan, I said, that's so cool, but I'm more impressed with the woman that she has become.
1: Yes.
0: And it was just good. So we've got a mailbag with regards to a wedding ceremony, and should the dog be part of it?
1: This is going to be a touchy one, so you can weigh in, but be nice.
0: Let's play nice the sandbox, kid. We're just getting going. 545, Todd for Melissa. Blink.

0: 547. Is this Ella Langley's boyfriend? Tucker Whitmore?
1: Yes.
0: Allegedly.
1: Allegedly. Yeah, that's right.
0: There's some stories going around.
1: There's photo evidence. Come on, guys.
0: Who is Ella Langley dating? Tucker Whitmore. Guess.

0: Tucker Whitmore, and who told you that?
1: Sounds very accusing.
2: Sounds like something we hear usually about 9:01 when we're in the office, isn't it?
0: Who told you that? Well, I'll tell you who told you that.
2: Welcome in, everyone. Thursday, 15 October, cloudy. Bit of a northeast wind at 20K and a high of 15. Wet and cool tomorrow. The temperature actually falling to plus 8. But looks like we're going to rebound for the weekend quite nicely. 12 and overcast. How is traffic?
1: A bit of construction delays on the Niagara bound QEW past Ontario Street. We do have issues on the Toronto bound QEW at Brant. That's causing delays on both the eastbound 403 and the Toronto bound QEW heading in towards the junction. And then roadwork delays, Toronto bound QEW making your way in towards Cawthra. If you see traffic troubles, text us 905-667-1947. We'll have another update in less than 10 minutes.
2: Are you buying a lot of Max ticket?
1: Yeah, for Friday?
2: Yeah. You and I can't play the 10 grand cash quest.
1: No.
2: But we can play Lotomax.
1: 90 million. That's a record.
2: 18 max millions, 90 $100,000 prizes.
1: I'll take anything. And you know, with the timing, like we'd say the same thing about the KX 10 grand cash quest. The timing before the holidays is ridiculous.
2: Yeah, that kind of dough would be one big holiday. It's called retirement.
1: Yeah.
2: Yes. Yeah, that's a big one.
1: So here's the poll question for tomorrow. If you won the Lotto Max, how much notice would you give at work?
2: 2 weeks and 2 minutes. I'm out of here.
1: Or I wouldn't even tell them. I just wouldn't show up.
2: That's a good question.
1: Let's save that for tomorrow. Because tomorrow is the jackpot for 90 million.
2: How much notice would you give at work, or would you? 5:58. I'm going home. Bye. All right, that's
1: check
2: a good
1: one. Check before you go into work.
2: Today's poll question revolves around Halloween candy.
1: I wonder why.
2: Which I went out and made a purchase on my own yesterday, and I'll explain that more after.
1: Coffee crisps in it?
2: Yep, there are coffee crisps in it.
1: There are.
2: And I hit them hard last night. But that's on X at KX94.7. We'll get to our Facebook discussion after 6. Scotty McCreary and Hootie and the Blowfish coming up.
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2: It is 5 in front of the hour. Laura's on her way in just a few minutes. Scott McCreary, Hootie and the Blowfish now. It's Bottle Rockets. 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
2: Good morning. It is 6 o'clock. I'm Laura Hampshire with KX News for Dirt Depot and Bruce's Bins. It's going to be a cloudy day, 11 degrees right now. Checking traffic, here's Melissa.
3: Still seeing delays because of problems on the Toronto-bound QEW as you make your way past the junction in towards Brant. And then further along, it looks like we've got a separate problem heading closer to Guelph Line. So that Toronto-bound QEW heading over the Burlington Skyway in towards the junction. Same for the eastbound 403. Extremely slow. Roadwork delays, Niagara-bound QEW past Ontario Street. KX 94.7 traffic continues.
2: Making news this hour, the federal government is considering financial penalties against Stelco as it continues to lay off workers in both Hamilton and Nanticoke. Industry Minister Melanie Joly explained yesterday what options are being explored.
4: Forcing them to abide by the commitment and also a forced divestiture. So forcing them to sell their Canadian assets.
2: Joly said the federal government is continuing to work with the company on a solution, but added everything is on the table. The chair of the Conservative Steel Caucus is staunchly rejecting calls from the NDP to nationalize Stelco. Michael Guglielmin spoke in Burlington yesterday.
5: Nationalizing Stelco is not required when we already, according to the government, have commitments with Cleveland-Cliffs when they acquired the company. So the government of Canada needs to enforce Cleveland-Cliffs' contractual obligations for the Stelco workers.
2: He says steelworkers need certainty for their benefits and paychecks. Meanwhile, the MP for Hamilton West is challenging Stelco's explanation for the layoffs. John Paul Danko says foreign imports of Chinese steel are not the largest threat to Canadian production at the steelmaker.
6: The reality is that American steel imports, including those produced by Cleveland-Cliffs' own U.S. mills, represent a far greater threat to Canadian steel production and Canadian jobs than imports from China.
2: He says the justifications provided for Stelco's mass layoffs are contradictory and deeply concerning. A man from Burlington has been reported missing. Police are trying to locate 66-year-old Ken Busada, who was last seen on October 1st in the area of Plains Road and Maple Avenue. He's believed to be driving an older model black Mazda pickup truck. Ken's photo is posted online. A new McMaster University study has found that many people who go on to develop chronic pelvic pain may have been showing warning signs years before diagnosis. It showed adolescents with gynecologic or reproductive health care encounters were more likely to experience gastrointestinal problems, mental health conditions, and chronic pain elsewhere. Researchers say symptoms of CPP are often normalized as simply part of growing up. Canadian country music star Paul Brant is in Brampton today. He's joining Peel Police for a press conference this afternoon. Brant is the founder of Not In My City and will discuss the impact of human trafficking. In sports, the Habs lost to the Capitals 5-4, while the Stars topped the Avalanche 3-2 in a shootout. The Dodgers are on the brink of elimination from the MLB playoffs after losing the third game of the NLCS against the Brewers 6-2. Weather is next.
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2: Checking your forecast, mainly cloudy today with a high of 15 degrees. Periods of rain and risk of a thunderstorm overnight, a low of 11, but then the temperature is going to rise to almost 19 by the morning. Cloudy and windy with a good chance of showers tomorrow as the temperature falls to plus 8. And then sunshine for the weekend, 10 Saturday, 15 for the high on Sunday. Currently, 11 degrees in Hamilton. There's weather and more at kxcountry.fm.

0: shortly. We'll actually give you an opportunity to play just after 7 o'clock. What is our Facebook discussion today?
1: In a nutshell, it's basically about a bride and groom that are disagreeing about having their fur baby as part of the wedding.
0: Oh, boy. It's on the KX 94.7 Facebook page. We'll get to that after John Party, Tay Bay, and Emerson Drive.

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0: It's John the Party Man and Boots Off. J-Bay and Emerson driving there. And I'm pretty sure there was another KX94-7 KX10 Grand Cash Quest clue.
1: It's actually coming up after 7:30.
0: The opportunity to play, but no, we had a clue. Just
1: sorry, after 6:30. The clue is coming up after 6:30, just so nobody gets confused. That was just a little tease that we threw in there.
0: Still in vacation mode.
1: That's okay.
0: Still trying to process the
1: because,
0: weather.
1: You know why? Because yesterday I came in to talk to Linda during her show, just about something, you know, show related. And she's like, I need to hear the cute clues because we're listening for them too. So I had to shut
0: What's
1: up.
0: The big deal? It's 10 grand,
1: yeah,
0: man.
1: Right?
0: Okay, so we'll get you another clue just after 6:30. Cool beans. Weather-wise, cloudy, northeast wind at 20K and a high of 15. That's pretty much all you need to know. We're close to it now. It is 12. Let's get an update on the road.
1: Toronto-bound QEW past Brant and Toronto-bound QEW approaching Guelph line. Yes, indeedy do. We did have two separate incidents through there now. The Guelph line incident has been reported cleared, but we still have that Toronto-bound QEW past Brant causing delays. Northbound DVP approaching Dundas, a fire cleanup in the right lane. Eastbound 409 at Kipling, stalled vehicle in the right lane, and ongoing southbound 410 at the 407. And I am still seeing those construction delays on the Niagara-bound QEW heading past Ontario Street. If you see traffic troubles or can update us, text us 905-667-1947. We'll have another update in less than 10 minutes.
0: Okay, yeah, I was distracted a little after 6. Nine-fingered butcher from Brent.
1: No worries. I was listening carefully because I'm on my pins and needles here.
0: Everybody's playing it. KX10 Grand Cash Quest continues. We'll have a clue after 6:30. We'll have a chance for you to play just after 7. Speaking of Do-Re-Mi, are you buying a ticket for the Lottomax on Friday?
1: 90 million, record-breaking jackpot, plus, what is it, 18 max millions?
0: And $90,100,000 prizes.
1: That's a lot of moolah.
0: So back to my question, are you buying a ticket this weekend?
1: A few.
0: Yes. I'm going deep.
1: Are you?
0: Or as they say in the world these days, I'm doing a deep dive on the Lottomax
1: Friday. Is that what they say?
0: Oh, yeah. So a lot of people overuse that phrase. I'll do a deep dive into this and see what it's all about.
1: Okay.
0: Oh, well, I'm going to do a deep dive into the forecast, see what's going on this weekend.
1: Good luck.
0: Hey, if you're following any baseball, and I am just a little bit, but the Milwaukee Brewers, the Brew Crew, won again last night. 3-0 over the Dodgers. They win one more, they're off to the World Series.
1: Wow.
0: And the Dodgers are out, who have won the last two World Series. It was in L.A. last night. You should have seen some of the long faces.
1: I'll bet. Did they even stick around for the entire game?
0: Like, it was just like...
1: Were there empty seats towards the two last few innings?
0: Oh, boy. The Rays in Cleveland going again at 1 o'clock this afternoon. And that series is tied at 1. The Leafs and Sabres tonight. And Circle K, one of our fine clients. You have to find a participating Circle K because they're dropping the price of gas later today by 10 cents a liter.
1: Yeah, I think it's between 3 and 7 p.m. Oh, and don't forget to get online to KX947.fm and make your picks for this week's KX947 Pick'em Bowl.
0: What do you got tonight, Seahawks or Denver?
1: The Broncos.
0: Going with the Broncos.
1: I like their jersey.
0: Yes, get into the Pick'em Pool. If you're not in already, we have great weekly prizes.
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0: KX947. KX 10 grand cash quest clue coming up in less than 15 minutes. Mainly cloudy for today. Bit of a northeast wind, 20K. High of 15. Wet and cool tomorrow. The temperature will actually fall to single digits. Actually, we just dropped to 11. It is overcast. How is traffic?
1: We do have those problems ongoing. Toronto bound QEW past Brant, and that's affecting the Toronto bound QEW over the Burlington Skyway and the eastbound 403 heading in towards the junction. Southbound 410 at the 407 has been reported cleared. So has eastbound 409 at Kipling. That stalled vehicle has been reported cleared. I am seeing new troubles now, though. If you're traveling on the southbound 427, they're just being cleared away as you make your way in towards Burnham Thorpe, and ongoing construction delays on the Niagara bound QEW through Ontario Street. We'll have another update in less than 10 minutes.
0: So how safe is your Halloween candy from being eaten in your house before the big day? Is our poll question. And you make me laugh because we play on each other's real life situations.
1: For sure.
0: And yesterday I was talking about Heather bought Halloween candy for the home, for the kids, trick-or-treaters, but it doesn't have the favorite candy bars that I like.
1: That's why I put one of the options for the poll question on this. Depends on what it is.
0: So, real-life situation, right? Kids, and I actually went out and bought my own candy. I ate out of the 100, I think I ate about 50 last night. It pairs very nicely with red wine.
1: Obviously, you were eating more than the coffee crisp.
0: Yeah, the Smarties in the little box are good, too.
1: See, those are my least favorite.
0: And then there's a Kit Kat in there, so
1: I like those,
0: all right, so there you go. Poll question. It's on X at KX947. We'll also up the text line for this one. Okay, so how safe is your Halloween candy from being eaten
1: ahead of time.
0: All right. Feel free to weigh in. We'll get to that in less than 10 minutes.
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0: Good morning. It is 6:30. I'm Laura Hipsher with KX News for Oakville Home Leisure, and we've got cool and cloudy skies today. 11 degrees right now. Checking your drive. Here's Melissa.
1: Messy one already on the Toronto-bound QEW past Brant. It's affecting the eastbound 403. It slows through 6 North right through until the junction. Same for the Toronto-bound QEW. Niagara-bound QEW through Ontario Street. Heavy construction delays. Northbound DVP approaching Dundas. A fire cleanup. And westbound 401 past Salem. There's a crash blocking two right lanes. KX 94.7 traffic continues.
0: Making news this hour, the industry minister says Stelco could face financial penalties or even a forced sale of their assets in Canada if they proceed with layoffs of up to 500 workers in Hamilton and Nanticoke. Melanie Joly told reporters yesterday that everything is on the table.
2: I'm always open to sit down with the company and find a solution, but we're looking at everything that is possible to keep jobs in Canada.
0: Joly said legal action is absolutely being considered. The chair of the Conservative Steel Caucus says nationalizing Stelco won't guarantee jobs or give workers the certainty they need. Michael Guliamine explains.
3: They're going to be faced with very tough investment decisions that they have to make. None of that equals certainty for workers. And what the workers need right now is they need certainty for benefits and for paychecks.
0: He says the Liberal government must enforce Cleveland Cliffs commitments and get back to the bargaining table. The MP for Hamilton West says the justification provided by Stelco's American owners is not only contradictory, but deeply concerning. John Paul Danko says the excuses from Cleveland Cliffs are simply not acceptable.
4: Their own CEO continues to openly support Donald Trump's illegal and unjustified tariffs, the tariffs that are specifically intended to restrict Canadian steel exports to the United States in the first place.
0: He says foreign imports of American steel are the largest threat to Canadian steel production. The Hamilton Prop House is sarcastically thanking a graffiti artist who recently tagged its building and posted a video on social media. It says the city of Hamilton issues a fine and citation to have your work removed, so please advise where to send the bill. The Prop House adds, while it appreciates the talents of street artists, the cost incurred by a small business is huge. More than 9,000 voters have cast their ballots early during the second week of advanced voting opportunities in Hamilton's municipal election. Combined with the second week of advanced voting, a total of 18,599 ballots have already been cast. The final weekend of citywide advanced voting will take place this weekend, with polling locations available in all 15 wards across the city. A pair of earthquakes have shaken Burlington overnight. The first quake happened around 10:45 and measured at 1.4 magnitude, while a second under Lake Ontario a few hours later came in at 1.5 magnitude. There have been no reports of serious damage or injuries. In sports, the Capitals took a 5-4 win over the Canadiens. Elsewhere, the Stars beat the Avalanche 3-2. In the MLB playoffs, the Brewers beat the Dodgers 6-2. Now have a 3-0 lead in the NLCS. In the NBA preseason, Miami, Boston, Chicago, and Detroit were among last night's winners. Weather is next.
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0: Mainly cloudy today with a high of 15 degrees, but rain and thunderstorms possible tonight. Temperature's going to drop to a low of 11, then rise to about 19 by the morning. Then cloudy and windy with a good chance of showers tomorrow as the temperature falls to 8. Then sunshine for the weekend, 10 for the high Saturday, 15 Sunday. Currently 11 in Hamilton. There's weather and more at kxcountry.fm.
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8: 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But first, Jordan Davis.

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1: I know Mikey even stopped in a little early, so he got to hang out with him a little bit, too.
0: Saw him the night before.
1: Yeah, exactly, in Toronto. At the Horseshoe.
0: Cloudy, northeast wind, 20K, high 15, wet and cool tomorrow. The temperature falling to single digits. The high tomorrow, 8. Right now, though, overcast, 11. Traffic.
1: It appears we have new problems now on the eastbound 403 heading past Wilson. So that's starting to slow down through there. It slows again anywhere past the link right out towards almost 6 North and then beyond because we had earlier problems just past Brant. Those don't seem to be cleared away yet. But now Toronto bound QW downside of the Burlington Skyway. Looks like new troubles and ongoing heavy construction delays on the Niagara bound QEW through Ontario Street in towards the link. Area. If you see traffic troubles, text us 905-667-1947. 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We'll have another update in less than 10 minutes.
0: Fielding is going to be on the hit list this weekend to take in some of the fall colors and some of the chosen few.
1: Yeah. Oh, what a great idea.
0: Yeah. Because the weather for the weekend actually looking pretty good.
1: Okay. Like, I might see you there because you just gave me a really good idea.
0: Why not?
1: I wonder if they still have that tent up because that would be gorgeous to look out over the vineyards.
0: Oh, yeah, with all the colors of fall. There you go. Meanwhile, back to reality, we have the poll question regarding Halloween candy.
1: I've got a great candy and wine pairing chart.
0: Yeah.
1: So we're asking you, inspired by Toph, how safe from being eaten is Halloween candy in your house if it is bought early? 50% are saying it depends on what it is.
0: 100% correct.
1: Yeah.
0: Yeah. Depends on what it is.
1: So in other words, if you want to keep your candy safe, you buy the stuff that nobody likes.
0: Example.
1: But then that's not fair.
0: Heather bought me all this Cadbury stuff. She actually bought it for the kids. She knew what she was doing because she knows I don't like the Cadbury stuff.
1: Right.
0: And I had to go out and buy yesterday the box of candy that includes Coffee Crisp.
1: Right.
0: And Kit Kat. And Smarties.
1: So.
0: My stuff.
1: You sound like a pouty little boy.
0: Wasn't pouty last night.
1: You don't buy my candy. I'm going to go buy my own candy.
0: I did, and I ate it in front of her. And there was stuff flying all over the floor in front of the TV, too. There.
1: That's not the classy guy in the suit we saw in pictures from your daughter's wedding.
0: No, that's just classy with the K last night. Back to me.
1: 27% are saying it's not safe at all.
0: Yeah.
1: And 22% with me, ours is safe in our house. I've had a box there
0: because you guard it with a gun.
1: It's in a few boxes on the kitchen floor where we keep our big box stuff and if somebody opened it, then it would be free for all.
0: You have a sign there saying touch and die.
1: No, I don't need a sign. I've got the glare.
0: I call it blank resting face, but yes, call it what you like. All right, poll question. If you don't have access to social media, hit us up with a text 905-667-1947.
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0: 10 to 7 if you are just checking into the Double Wide. We're going to have another chance in the KX 10 grand cash quest for you just after 7 o'clock. But first, the Duckman. Think he's too drunk, I am.

0: Goodly after a couple. 6:53 on the ride. Top for Melissa. Hello. Thursday, 15 October. We're 16 days out from Halloween. 17 days left until daylight saving time ends. Hang on for that one. Mainly cloudy, bit of a northeast wind, high 15, wet and cooler tomorrow. The temperature actually falling to single digits. It is 11. How is traffic?
1: Major issues. Eastbound 403 heading past Wilson, really backing up now. Apparently a vehicle on its roof, so maybe an area you want to try and avoid. Niagara bound QW through Ontario Street, still seeing heavy delays because of construction coming out of Grimsby and towards Lincoln. And we were still seeing delays because of much earlier problems trying to bound QW on the downside of the Burlington Skyway. If you see traffic troubles, text us 905-667-1947. We'll have another update in less than 10 minutes.
0: Okay, we're going to have your next chance for the KX10 Grand Cash Quest opportunity just after 7 o'clock. The James Barker Band coming up.
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2: It is 7 o'clock. I'm Laura Hampshire with KX News for Make Space Storage. And you might want to grab a jacket or a hoodie today. 11 degrees right now. Checking traffic. Here's Melissa.
3: Major issues with a vehicle on its roof eastbound on the 403 at Wilson. That is blocking two left lanes and backing up very quickly. Northbound DVP approaching Dundas. A fire cleanup ongoing. Westbound 401 past Salem. A crash blocking three right lanes. Southbound 404 at 16th Avenue. That's a stalled vehicle and some road work. Niagara bound QEW at Bartlett and Niagara bound QEW at Lions Creek. KX 94.7 traffic continues.
2: Making news this hour, the federal government is considering financial penalties against Stelco as it continues to lay off workers in both Hamilton and Nanticoke. Industry Minister Melanie Joly explained yesterday what options are being explored.
4: Forcing them to abide by the commitment and also a forced divestiture. So, forcing them to sell their Canadian assets.
2: Joly said the federal government is continuing to work with the company on a solution, but added

0: everything is on the table. The chair of the Conservative Steel Caucus is staunchly rejecting calls from the NDP to nationalize Stelco. Michael Guglielmin spoke in Burlington yesterday.
1: Nationalizing Stelco is not required when we already, according to the government, have commitments with Cleveland-Cliffs when they acquired the company. So the government of Canada needs to enforce Cleveland-Cliffs' contractual obligations for the Stelco workers.
0: He says steelworkers need certainty for their benefits and paychecks. Meanwhile, the MP for Hamilton West is challenging Stelco's explanation for the layoffs. John Paul Danko says foreign imports of Chinese steel are not the largest threat to Canadian production at the steelmaker.
2: The reality is that American steel imports, including those produced by Cleveland-Cliffs' own U.S. mills, represent a far greater threat to Canadian steel production and Canadian jobs than imports from China.
0: He says the justifications provided for Stelco's mass layoffs are contradictory and deeply concerning. A man from Burlington has been reported missing. Police are trying to locate 66-year-old Ken Bosada, who was last seen on October 1st in the area of Plains Road and Maple Avenue. He's believed to be driving an older model black Mazda pickup truck. Ken's photo is posted online. A new McMaster University study has found that many people who go on to develop chronic pelvic pain may have been showing warning signs years before diagnosis. It showed adolescents with gynecologic or reproductive health care encounters were more likely to experience gastrointestinal problems, mental health conditions, and chronic pain elsewhere. Researchers say symptoms of CPP are often normalized as simply part of growing up. Canadian country music star Paul Brandt is in Brampton today. He's joining Peel Police for a press conference this afternoon. Brandt is the founder of Not In My City and will discuss the impact of human trafficking. In sports, the Habs lost to the Capitals 5-4, while the Stars topped the Avalanche 3-2 in a shootout. The Dodgers are on the brink of elimination from the MLB playoffs after losing the third game of the NLCS against the Brewers 6-2. Weather is next.
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0: Checking your forecast, mainly cloudy today with a high of 15 degrees. Periods of rain and risk of a thunderstorm overnight, dropping to a low of 11, but the temperature is going to rise to almost 20 by the morning. Then we'll have a good chance of showers tomorrow as the temperature falls to 8. Then sunshine for the weekend, 10 Saturday, 15 Sunday. Currently 11 in Hamilton. There's weather and more at kxcountry.fm.
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0: now, 7:12. 12 minutes after 7 o'clock, Tom and Melissa on this Thursday, the 15th of October. We're 17 days out from daylight saving time ending. We're into mainly cloudy conditions today. A northeast wind to 20K. We'll top out at 15. Wet and cooler tomorrow. At some point, the temperature actually going to fall to 8 degrees. Right now, Hamilton overcast. It is 11. How is traffic?
1: Thanks to Wade for the text and the heads up that we've got a stalled vehicle on the going up the hill on Beckett Drive on the upside of going up the mountain. Also, major issues on the eastbound 403 heading past Wilson. It's really backing up as a result of that. And Toronto bound QEW, we're still seeing delays over the Burlington Skyway. New problems now on the southbound 427 express past Burnthorpe that crashes sitting in the left lane. If you see traffic troubles, text us 905-667-1947. 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We'll have another update in less than 10 minutes.
0: All right, let's go. It's time to play the KX 10 grand cash quest. And with us on the line, I want to make sure I get this right, Evan Manolovic from Smithville. Did I get that right, Evan?
2: Close enough.
0: What are you up to this morning? Where are you? What are you doing?
2: Just at work.
0: You're at work. What do you do, Evan?
2: I'm a welder.
0: You're a welder? Ooh. Tradesmen, make good dough doing that, buddy. All right, well, look it. We're set to go. I wish you all the best of luck, okay?
2: Perfect.
1: We make good dough with this, too. $10,000 is invisible, hidden in a real location somewhere in KX country. The first person to find it can keep it. Evan Manolovic of Smithville, take your time, be precise, and tell us where exactly is the $10,000 hidden?
2: Could it be in the library at Sir Winston Churchill Secondary School?
0: Gavin, we're going to get you to repeat the answer, please.
2: The library at Sir Winston Churchill Secondary School.
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0: 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Another opportunity after 8 o'clock. It's Jelly Roll, KX.

0: Kelly Roll with the hands up. 7:21, welcome in. Double wide, Toph and Melissa, KX94, 7 and 589, Upper Wellington and Hamilton. Middle of the month, October the 15th, we are 16 days out from Halloween. We have mainly cloudy conditions, bit of a northeast wind to 20K and a high of 15. And by the way, we were hearing about those two minor earthquakes in Burlington yesterday.
1: What?
0: Yeah, yeah. Laura had it in news. But apparently it was the actual people of the city of Burlington checking their property taxes at the same time. Oh, my God. It's not that great in Hamilton either. All right. We're at 8. How is traffic?
1: We've got a stalled vehicle if you're coming up the mountain on Beckett Drive. Ongoing heavy delay starting to build on the eastbound 403 because of that vehicle on its roof past Wilson. New troubles now. Westbound 401 Express approaching the 404 DVP. That crash is blocking two right lanes. We also had earlier problems on the southbound 427 Express past Burnhamthorpe. Just taking a look. Yeah, we still have that construction delays. Wow, that's bad. On the Niagara bound QEW coming through Grimsby and towards Lincoln and towards Ontario Street. If you see traffic troubles, text us 905-667-1947. 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We'll have another update in less than 10 minutes.
0: Okay, follow me on this one, kids. KX947 mailbag. And coming off a wedding for my daughter last weekend at Tampa Bay, we've got a bride and a groom planning their wedding, and they have a discussion going over should our dog be included in the ceremony as he's part of the family, or should he not, or the dog not?
1: The bride wants the dog, mm-hmm. and the groom does not.
0: I can say my daughter and her fiancé, now husband, did not have the pets.
1: No.
0: And they've got, like, I think 3 cats and 2 dogs.
1: Right.
0: So
1: It also, she says it's an outdoor wedding, so I think that would make a huge difference as well if it's an indoor versus an outdoor wedding.
0: Don't they have those relieve me pads you can...
1: Well, the bride is even saying, you know. The bride is even saying I would hire a handler and to be with the dog. And some people are even suggesting maybe some pre-wedding training.
0: Anybody seen those relieve me pads at the airport? Are those for people,
1: too? Are those
0: too?
1: For people? No. Okay, don't. You had me going. Stop. I'm having a morning.
0: All right, so this is the dilemma. Rebecca says, if you want your dog there, do it. The day is about you two as a couple. The dog is a member of the family. Why wouldn't they be invited?
1: Yeah. We had Chuck say, he will learn. Happy wife, happy life.
0: Yeah, that reminds me of the 4 words of wisdom that I gave to Nathan. Listen to your wife. Yeah. During my speech, okay.
1: Cassandra's saying, bring the dog, leave the fiancé at home.
0: Oh, boy, someone's bitter. Holy moly.
1: Somebody just really likes their pets.
0: And Allison's saying, sounds like the fiancé is a bit dramatic.
1: Oh.
0: Okay. Wow, some bitter people out there.
1: There's also people that are saying, like, Brandon, I'm on team no dog, so.
0: Yeah.
1: It's a lot of work, but. You know, maybe it's that important to her.
0: Yeah, you could just see the first dance, you know, like when I was having my first dance with Brittany, and the dog would just drop a 5-coil steamer right on the dance floor.
1: No, the dog, they're taking the dog home after photos.
0: Well,
1: they're
0: why not, wouldn't he come to the party?
1: Because that would be inappropriate.
0: Please. Now we're making rules as we go. All right, this is our discussion. The KX Pony Ride mailbag. It's on the Facebook page. Sarah Evans, coming up.
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0: 7:27 on the ride. Laura's coming up next. Sarah Evans, KX.

0: Good morning. It is 7:30. I'm Laura Hampshire with KX News for St. Jean Realty. And it's going to be a cloudy day. 12 degrees right now. Checking traffic. Here's Melissa.
1: Stalled vehicle and delays if you're coming up the mountain on Beckett Drive this morning in Hamilton. We have ongoing delays as well. Eastbound on the 403 heading past Wilson. There was a vehicle reported on its roof. Also, Niagara-bound QEW making your way right through Grimsby and towards Lincoln and towards Ontario Street. We did have some serious construction delays there. I'm still seeing those through there. And ongoing as well, westbound 401 Express at Victoria Park. KX 94.7 traffic continues.
0: Making news this hour, the industry minister says Stelco could face financial penalties or even a forced sale of their assets in Canada if they proceed with layoffs of up to 500 workers in Hamilton and Nanticoke. Melanie Joly told reporters yesterday that everything is on the table.
2: I'm always open to sit down with the company and find a solution, but we're looking at everything that is possible to keep jobs in Canada.
0: Joly said legal action is absolutely being considered. The chair of the Conservative Steel Caucus says nationalizing Stelco won't guarantee jobs or give workers the certainty they need. Michael Guliamine explains.
3: They're going to be faced with very tough investment decisions that they have to make. None of that equals certainty for workers. And what the workers need right now is they need certainty for benefits and for paychecks.
0: He says the Liberal government must enforce Cleveland Cliffs commitments and get back to the bargaining table. The MP for Hamilton West says the justification provided by Stelco's American owners is not only contradictory, but deeply concerning. John Paul Danko says the excuses from Cleveland Cliffs are simply not acceptable.
4: Their own CEO continues to openly support Donald Trump's illegal and unjustified tariffs, the tariffs that are specifically intended to restrict Canadian steel exports to the United States in the first place.
0: He says foreign imports of American steel are the largest threat to Canadian steel production. The Hamilton Prop House is sarcastically thanking a graffiti artist who recently tagged its building and posted a video on social media. It says the city of Hamilton issues a fine and citation to have your work removed, so please advise where to send the bill. The Prop House adds, while it appreciates the talents of street artists, the cost incurred by a small business is huge. A pair of earthquakes have shaken Burlington overnight. The first quake happened around 10:45 and measured at 1.4 magnitude, while a second under Lake Ontario a few hours later came in at 1.5 magnitude. There have been no reports of serious damage or injuries. Winnie the Pooh is 100 years old. The first publication featuring the world's most famous literary bear was released on October 14, 1926. Winnie the Pooh's history began in 1914 when, during a train stop in White River, Canadian veterinarian and Captain Harry Colburn bought a bear cub for $20 and named her Winnipeg, or Winnie, after his hometown. In sports, the Capitals took a 5-4 win over the Canadiens. Elsewhere, the Stars beat the Avalanche 3-2. In the MLB playoffs, the Brewers beat the Dodgers 6-2, now have a 3-0 lead in the NLCS. In the NBA preseason, Miami, Boston, Chicago, and Detroit were among last night's winners. Weather is next.
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0: Mainly cloudy today with a high of 15 degrees. Periods of rain and risk of a thunderstorm overnight, dropping to 11, then the temperature rising to about 19 by the morning. Cloudy and windy with a good chance of showers tomorrow, temperature falling to 8, then sunshine for the weekend, 10 Saturday, 15 on Sunday. Currently, 12 degrees in Hamilton. There's weather and more at kxcountry.fm.
8: 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In the meantime, poll question coming up. What is our ask?
1: How safe from being eaten is Halloween candy in your house if it's bought early? Tough.
8: Not very. All right, that is on X. You can weigh in at KX947 there. And we'll also open up the text line at 905-667-1947.

0: Zach Top, South of Sanity, KX 94.7. Is that that? Is it called a slide guitar that I'm hearing in there?
1: Like a steel guitar? Yeah.
0: Yeah, the slide with the thingy that goes on the finger and then you whip it up and down on the neck.
1: It's either a slide or a steel guitar. Yeah.
0: Yeah.
1: It's traditional country.
0: Yeah, that's for sure. Good tune. All right. Thursday, October the 15th. We're 16 days out from Halloween, 17 days out from daylight saving time ending. We will gain an hour's sleep. But mainly cloudy conditions for this day. Northeast wind to 20K, the high 15. Look for wet and cooler conditions tomorrow. The temperature actually falling to 8 degrees. Right now, it's a dozen. How's traffic?
1: We still have those heavy delays eastbound 403 because of that rolled over vehicle just past Wilson. Also on Beckett, coming up the mountain on Beckett Drive, we had a stalled vehicle. Seeing a lot of volume around the Hamilton area on the rest of the major roads. A few other trouble spots, southbound 427 Express at Burnham Thorpe. Also westbound 401 past Salem. A heavy crash blocking three right lanes. A crash westbound 401 Express approaching the 404 DVP. Westbound 401 Express at Bayview. Another collision. And another one on the westbound 401 Express approaching the 400. If you see traffic troubles, text us 905-667-1947. We'll have another update in less than 10 minutes.
2: Every kind of costume for Halloween.
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6: When you're a kid, you don't need a costume. You are Superman.
2: Not all our costumes are sexy.
6: These costumes are not exactly super fit. You look more like you're wearing Superman's pajamas.
7: Halloween costume.
0: Halloween is coming right up. What are we, 16 days out? And our poll question today revolves around Halloween candy.
1: So, inspired by Toph, how safe from being eaten is Halloween candy in your house if it is bought early? And 42% of the lead saying not safe at all.
0: Yeah, I'm not going to lie. I went hard last. I went out and bought my own favorite Halloween mini candy bars.
1: Right.
0: Because Heather bought me the Cadbury ones, which I do not like.
1: Mm-hmm.
0: I think she did that by design because she knew they would last till Halloween.
1: Yeah.
0: Sharp knife in the drawer over here. So I went to Fortino's and I grabbed a bag of the ones that include the Coffee Crisp.
1: So your vote would then be for depends on what
0: on
1: it
0: what
1: is.
0: On what it is.
1: Right?
0: 100%.
1: My vote is for totally safe. Nobody's touching the Halloween candy. It's been sitting there for a few weeks now.
0: Yeah, but you guard it like Fort Knox.
1: I don't, actually.
0: You warned people about touching stuff. They know better.
1: They just know better.
0: Oh, but why do they know better? Because they're frightened.
1: I've set a precedent. There are rules. Listen, I have six adults living in my house. There have to be rules.
0: So the candy is totally safe in your house.
1: Unless it's opened and then they feel like it's a free-for-all.
0: Also, there's an exception to
1: Yeah, that's
0: rule.
1: Why if I don't open the box, then it's safe till Halloween.
0: Okay.
1: Yeah.
0: So where does it stand right now?
1: It's sealed. It's closed. And I'm going to go buy some more because I noticed a few places that have it on sale that I'm going to go pick up a bit more.
0: Come on, Greg. You got to get in there, man.
1: No.
0: Yeah.
1: Oh, he's not really
0: Bradley,
1: a huge...
0: Get it up.
1: See, Bradley's good. He'll go buy his own box of Halloween candy, keep it downstairs in his room.
0: Yeah. Hoard it for himself. That's
1: exactly.
0: What I do.
1: Okay.
0: This, our poll question. There you go. How safe is your Halloween candy in your house from being eaten if it's bought early? Can weigh in on X and also hit us up on the text line 905-667-1947.
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14: 10 to 8, he lit it up at the C&E this year. We were all over it.

0: 7:53. Mainly cloudy. Bit of a northeast wind to 20K today, so more leaves flying around. Temperature will be around 15 for a high. We're pretty close to that now. Tomorrow, looks like rain will begin, cooler temps. The temperature actually will fall to plus 8 at some point tomorrow. Right now, Hamilton overcast and 12. Update on traffic.
1: Problems on King Street just east of Nash Road South, so heads up in that area. Also, if you're coming up the mountain on Bartlett Drive, you'll find delays because of a stalled vehicle. Still seeing heavy construction delays right through Grimsby heading in towards Lincoln because of that construction, and it's very slow for many kilometers. Speaking of slow, eastbound 403 past Wilson, still dealing with that vehicle on its roof. Westbound 401 past Salem, westbound 401 Express approaching the 404 DBP, westbound 401 Express at Bay View, and westbound 401 Express approaching 400, all dealing with crashes. One more, southbound 427 Express past Burnham Thorpe. If you see traffic troubles, text us 905-667-1947. 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
0: KX 10 grand cash quest is still unsolved, kids, and your chance to play coming up after 8 o'clock.
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1: A lot of clues are not only telling you where it could be, but where it's not. 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And that's why it's maybe important to be playing with people, because if you miss a clue, they may have heard it.
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1: Very smart, especially with people still going up to their cottage or going away for the weekend.
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1: Take us with you.
0: All right, so good luck to everybody. 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
2: Good morning. It is 8 o'clock. I'm Laura Hampshire with KX News for Make Space Storage. And it's cool and cloudy today. 12 degrees right now. Checking traffic. Here's Melissa.
3: We do have that ongoing problem if you're traveling around the King Street and Nash area. We've got a crash on one of the, on the eastbound lanes, rather. Also, if you're traveling around the Beckett Drive area coming up the mountain, there is a stalled vehicle. They're still trying to get out of there. Ongoing on the eastbound 403 through Wilson. That was a vehicle on its roof. Westbound 401 Express approaching the 404 DVP. Westbound 401 Express at Bayview. Westbound 401 Express approaching the 400, and westbound 401 Collectors at Renforth. Those are all crashes. KX 94.7 traffic continues.
2: Making news this hour, the federal government is considering financial penalties against Stelco as it continues to lay off workers in both Hamilton and Nanticoke. Industry Minister Melanie Joly explained yesterday what options are being explored.
4: Forcing them to abide by the commitment, and also a forced divestiture. So forcing them to sell their Canadian assets.
2: Joly said the federal government is continuing to work with the company on a solution, but added everything is on the table. The chair of the Conservative Steel Caucus is staunchly rejecting calls from the NDP to nationalize Stelco. Michael Guliamin spoke in Burlington yesterday.
5: Nationalizing Stelco is not required when we already, according to the government, have commitments with Cleveland-Cliffs when they acquired the company. So the government of Canada needs to enforce Cleveland-Cliffs' contractual obligations for the Stelco workers.
2: He says steelworkers need certainty for their benefits and paychecks. Meanwhile, the MP for Hamilton West is challenging Stelco's explanation for the layoffs. John Paul Danko says foreign imports of Chinese steel are not the

0: largest threat to Canadian production at the steelmaker.
1: The reality is that American steel imports, including those produced by Cleveland-Cliffs' own U.S. mills, represent a far greater threat to Canadian steel production and Canadian jobs than imports from China.
0: He says the justifications provided for Stelco's mass layoffs are contradictory and deeply concerning. A man from Burlington has been reported missing. Police are trying to locate 66-year-old Ken Bosada, who was last seen on October 1st in the area of Plains Road and Maple Avenue. He's believed to be driving an older model black Mazda pickup truck. Ken's photo is posted online. A new McMaster University study has found that many people who go on to develop chronic pelvic pain may have been showing warning signs years before diagnosis. It showed adolescents with gynecologic or reproductive health care encounters were more likely to experience gastrointestinal problems, mental health conditions, and chronic pain elsewhere. Researchers say symptoms of CPP are often normalized as simply part of growing up. Canadian country music star Paul Brandt is in Brampton today. He's joining Peel Police for a press conference this afternoon. Brandt is the founder of Not In My City and will discuss the impact of human trafficking. In sports, the Habs lost to the Capitals 5-4, while the Stars topped the Avalanche 3-2 in a shootout. The Dodgers are on the brink of elimination from the MLB playoffs after losing the third game of the NLCS against the Brewers 6-2. Weather is next.
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0: Checking your forecast. Mainly cloudy today. 15 will be the high. Periods of rain and a risk of a thunderstorm overnight. Dropping to a low of 11, then the temperature is going to rise to about 19 tomorrow morning. Then we do have a good chance of showers tomorrow. Staying windy. Temperature falling to 8, but sunny for the weekend. 10 Saturday, 15 on Sunday. Currently 12 degrees in Hamilton. There's weather and more at kxcountry.fm.
6: Okay, I got a funny feeling this could be the one, Melissa.
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6: 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KX 10 grand cash quest is ready to be solved. For your chance to play, just be the ninth caller right now. 905-667-1947. That's 905-667-1947 right now.

0: 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Cloudy. That's pretty much it. Northeast wind at 20K today. High of 15. We're actually pretty close to that right now. It's tomorrow where the rain's moving in. Temperature actually falling to 8, but it looks to be rebounding nicely for the weekend. Right now, Niagara Falls 11, Toronto 10, Hamilton 12, and overcast. Update on the roads.
1: That earlier stalled vehicle we had on Beckett Drive heading up the mountain, that's been cleared. Ongoing, though, on King Street at Nash. So there's a collision on King Street. Also ongoing on the eastbound 403 as you make your way past Wilson. However, it's pretty much slow on the eastbound 403 anywhere past Wilson right out towards 6 North. It's a very busy drive on those major. Speaking of busy drives, Niagara bound QEW slows through Grimsby right out to past Ontario Street. That was construction, but I'm still seeing delays. Crash cleanup on the westbound 401 Express approaching the 404 DBP. Westbound 401 Express at Bayview finally cleared. Westbound 401 Express approaching the 400 and westbound 401 Collectors at Renforth. Those are both collisions. And another one, southbound 427 Express past Burnham Thorpe. We'll have another update in less than 10 minutes.
0: All right, folks, time again to play the KX 10 Grand Cash Quest. On the line, Michael Ricketts of Hamilton. Good morning, sir.
1: Hi, Michael.
2: Hello. How's it going, folks?
0: It's going good. It sounds like you're commuting. Is that what's going on?
2: Yeah, it's a busy day for me today.
0: All right. Well, we're going to try and make it a little brighter. We wish you all the best of luck, okay?
2: All righty.
1: All right, Michael, $10,000 is invisible. It's hidden in a real location somewhere in KX country. The first person to find it can keep it. Michael Ricketts of Hamilton, take your time. Be precise and tell us, where exactly is the $10,000 hidden?
2: It is at the clubhouse at Chidoke Civic Golf Course.
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0: Okay, Michael, thanks for playing. Bye-bye.
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1: You tired from two opportunities for the KX 10 grand cash quest?
0: Yeah, I'm still trying to process my whole daughter's wedding from last weekend, and now the stress from the cash quest. It's killing me. All right.
1: And yet you're going to the dentist today, too.
0: And I'm going to the dentist today. I went to the chiropractor the other day. I'm in great shape, kids. Good Lord, I'm afraid to say what's next. But I will. You know what's next? We have another KX 10 grand cash quest clue. Coming up in about 15 minutes.
1: Exactly. And be listening. Hopefully you just heard the wrong answer as well. It's all going to help you.
0: Take another pill here.
1: Would you like one of my blood pressure pills?
0: No, I'm good. I got my own, thanks. Take one of my whammy pills for my back.
1: Okay.
0: Anybody else will listen to Brad Paisley? I'm going to miss her. 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

0: great song all about fishing, right? 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
1: It's exactly what it's about. Yeah.
0: All right. Brad Paisley, 22, maybe not.
1: For her, it's about the garage sale afterwards.
0: Thought it was just out in the front lawn. Okay.
1: Big sign on it.
0: Mainly cloudy. Northeast wind, 20K. 15 is a forecast high. Pretty close to that now. Wet tomorrow. Some rain moving in. Cooler for sure. The temperature actually falling to 8. This roller coaster weather continues. Looks to be rebounding nicely for the weekend. Right now, though, 12 and overcast. Over to traffic.
1: You know what's not rebounding is the traffic on the Niagara-bound QEW anywhere through Grimsby right out towards Lincoln past Ontario Street. That is major volume at some points at a standstill. And a lot of the alternate routes are taking a hit from that as well. So just a heads up if you're heading out the Niagara region. Also, we had early problems eastbound 403 past Wilson. That has been cleared. Ongoing crash cleanup, though, on the westbound 401 Express approaching the 404 DVP. Westbound 401 Express at Bayview and the southbound 427 Express past Burnhamthorpe. KX94.7 traffic is brought to you in part by New Motor Records. Get tickets for Paige Rutledge's The Last Call EP release party October 23rd at the Rivoli in Toronto. Alicia Hebert and Chase Kasner will also perform 19 plus tickets at eventbrite.ca. I'm your host, by the way. We'll have another update in less than 10 minutes.
0: Okay, so in between popping Excedrin for my back pain yesterday, I was mowing down on some Halloween candy that I went and purchased myself. Mm-hmm. Because there's very specific candy bars when I want to a candy bar, and usually it's around Halloween, it's Coffee Crisp.
1: And Heather, knowing that, went and bought the stuff that you didn't like so it might last, and it did.
0: And it did. It forced me to get off my butt and actually go to the store and buy my own box of 100 candy bars.
1: And yet you can buy Coffee Crisp any time during the year.
0: That's not the point. So we're asking on our poll question, how safe from being eaten is your Halloween candy in your house?
1: And don't forget, it's an anonymous poll question, so you can
0: unlike
1: vote.
0: Unlike me.
1: You can vote honestly.
0: But yeah, I had Smarties flying everywhere yesterday,
1: too. No, that's not. And you don't even have, although don't let the animals have any fall in chocolate because it's not good for them. But you
0: I don't have
1: pets.
0: Any animals.
1: Yeah.
0: So I get on the floor and eat them up myself.
1: Oh, jeez.
0: It's not pretty, but hey. Okay, so that's our question on X at KX94.7. We'll get some of the crunching of the numbers in a few moments then. We also, in moments, have another KX 10 grand cash quest clue coming up.
1: Be listening and also keep listening throughout the day. More clues and more guesses. And if they're wrong, that's more of a hint as well.
0: Cool beans. All right, James Barker, coming right up.
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0: Good morning. It is 8:30. I'm Laura Hampshire with KX News for Boonstra Heating and Air Conditioning. And you might want to grab a jacket today. Only 11 degrees right now. Checking traffic, here's Melissa.
1: What a mess if you're traveling out towards the Niagara region because of that construction. It's been there for hours. And that's on the Niagara-bound QEW. It starts anywhere approaching Grimsby, right out just past Ontario Street in the Lincoln area. So it is stop and go, apparently. And a lot of the alternate routes, like the service roads, are very slow as usual. I'm looking at problems ongoing at King and Nash. And the eastbound 403, just dealing with volume, those earlier problems have been cleared. KX 94.7 traffic continues.
0: Making news this hour, the industry minister says Stelco could face financial penalties or even a forced sale of their assets in Canada if they proceed with layoffs of up to 500 workers in Hamilton and Nanticoke. Melanie Joly told reporters yesterday that everything is on the table.
2: I'm always open to sit down with the company and find a solution, but we're looking at everything that is possible to keep jobs in Canada.
0: Joly said legal action is absolutely being considered. The chair of the Conservative Steel Caucus says nationalizing Stelco won't guarantee jobs or give workers the certainty they need. Michael Guliamine explains.
3: They're going to be faced with very tough investment decisions that they have to make. None of that equals certainty for workers. And what the workers need right now is they need certainty for benefits and for paychecks.
0: He says the Liberal government must enforce Cleveland Cliffs commitments and get back to the bargaining table. The MP for Hamilton West says the justification provided by Stelco's American owners is not only contradictory, but deeply concerning. John Paul Danko says the excuses from Cleveland Cliffs are simply not acceptable.
4: Their own CEO continues to openly support Donald Trump's illegal and unjustified tariffs, the tariffs that are specifically intended to restrict Canadian steel exports to the United States in the first place.
0: He says foreign imports of American steel are the largest threat to Canadian steel production. The Hamilton Prop House is sarcastically thanking a graffiti artist who recently tagged its building and posted a video on social media. It says the city of Hamilton issues a fine and citation to have your work removed, so please advise where to send the bill. The Prop House adds, while it appreciates the talents of street artists, the cost incurred by a small business is huge. More than 9,000 voters have cast their ballots early during the second week of advanced voting opportunities in Hamilton's municipal election. Combined with the second week of advanced voting, a total of 18,599 ballots have already been cast. The final weekend of citywide advanced voting will take place this weekend, with polling locations available in all 15 wards across the city. A pair of earthquakes have shaken Burlington overnight. The first quake happened around 10:45 and measured at 1.4 magnitude, while a second under Lake Ontario a few hours later came in at 1.5 magnitude. There have been no reports of serious damage or injuries. In sports, the Capitals took a 5-4 win over the Canadiens. Elsewhere, the Stars beat the Avalanche 3-2. In the MLB playoffs, the Brewers beat the Dodgers 6-2. Now have a 3-0 lead in the NLCS. In the NBA preseason, Miami, Boston, Chicago, and Detroit were among last night's winners. Weather is next.
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0: Checking your forecast. Cloudy today with a high of 15 degrees. Periods of rain, risk of a thunderstorm overnight. A low of 11, then the temperature is going to rise to 19 by the morning. Cloudy and windy tomorrow with a good chance of showers. Temperature is going to fall to about 8 degrees in the afternoon, but sunshine for the weekend. 10 Saturday, 15 for the high on Sunday. Currently, it is 11 degrees in Hamilton. There's weather and more at kxcountry.fm.
7: The KX 10 Grand Cash Quest is still unsolved. Stick around because another clue is coming up in minutes.
1: Ooh, a clue.
7: Right. Ooh, scary. Speaking of which, we have a Halloween poll question, too.
1: Exactly. And how safe to be not eaten is Halloween candy in your house if it's bought before Halloween?
7: Okay. Don't go anywhere. Shaboozy's coming up at the Cowgirl. But first, Thomas Rhett and Riley Green.

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1: Clue number 20. It's time to address it. Be with Canadian troops in order to guess it. Clue number 20. It's time to address it. Be with Canadian troops in order to guess it.
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0: 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By the way, thanks to Vanessa for sending me the text just moments ago with all of the boxes of Halloween candy that include Coffee Crisp and Smarties.
1: And good price, too.
0: Where are you?
1: Vanessa, text us where you work. We're coming over.
0: 901. All right. Weather is cloudy, maybe up around 15, bit of a northeast wind. Tomorrow is going to be wet and cooler. Temperature actually going to fall to 8 degrees. Let's take a look around the Great Lake of Ontario. Hamilton, overcast and 11. I've got 11 in the Falls, 10 in Toronto. Update on the roads.
1: Oh, the roads are an absolute mess. What is going on this morning? At least the eastbound 403 has improved. We've got an ongoing crash at King and Nash. That's actually just east of Nash. And also, speaking of Niagara-bound QEW, it slows anywhere through Grimsby, right out towards past Ontario Street, out through towards Lincoln. That's all really slow, standstill, and a lot of the alternate routes, of course, are really taking a hit, a lot slower than usual. Southbound 427 Express past Burnhamthorpe, that crash ongoing. Also, northbound DVP approaching Dundas. And on the southbound DVP past Bayview Bloor, another collision through there. If you see traffic troubles, text us 905-667-1947. 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We'll have another update in less than 10 minutes.
0: Okay, how safe from being eaten is Halloween candy in your house if you bought it early?
1: I wonder who inspired this question.
0: That's all I've been talking about all morning.
1: We've kind of already had this discussion, but we thought we'd put it out there to the listeners as to how safe it is. And Laura's weighing in from the newsroom, and 40% are, being honest, not safe at all.
2: No.
0: That was a disaster.
1: Yeah, but Toph, you're in the 38% that say it depends on what it is.
0: Yeah, because, I mean, like you said, Heather bought the Cadbury stuff. I don't like that. I don't prefer it. So I like the coffee.
2: That's why she did it.
0: I know.
1: Exactly.
0: I know. It was evil.
1: Dummy, right?
0: It was evil. So, I went out yesterday and picked up a box of 100 candy bars.
1: Yeah. And how many of them did you eat?
0: I don't know. There was wrappers all over the floor this morning. It was pretty disgusting, actually. A few Smarties here and there.
2: Oh, my goodness.
0: It was just like, bah. Like,
1: you're just sound is just as bad as when you eat the shelled peanuts and you leave the shells on the ground.
0: I'll take pictures someday.
1: I'm sure Heather has a whole library of the pictures of your aftermath. Yeah, yeah. So they're very safe in my house. There's still the sealed box that's been there for weeks. And because it's an unwritten rule that do not touch.
0: How about you, Laura?
2: Well, you know me, I've got them hidden around my apartment.
0: You hide the candy bars.
2: From myself, because if they're yourself, in plain view,
0: you're on it.
2: I will eat them. Okay. Yeah.
1: Now, you live in a condo.
2: Yeah.
1: So do you purchase, like, do you give candy to, like, in them to give out in the lobby, or?
2: No.
1: No way.
2: Just me.
1: So when you.
0: I sit in the dark with my lights out and eat all the candy.
1: So when you see Laura purchasing a box of Halloween candy,
2: it's not for anyone but myself.
1: For her.
0: I noticed Laura's lights are out tonight. Yeah, imagine that.
2: We are high on sugar.
1: We have a very popular neighborhood in Brantford for trick-or-treating, so I have to go buy more.
2: See, I used to love it when the kids came to my house. Yeah. I would get dressed up and do the whole kit and caboodle.
0: Might get a little busier this weekend because Halloween's on the Saturday,
1: exactly.
0: Right?
1: Exactly.
0: Yeah. Okay, good stuff, everybody. Poll question on X at KX94.7.
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0: 10 to 9, Tom and Melissa with Jade Eagleson now. Tell you Ron, KX.

0: So good hanging with him at the Ancaster Fairground backstage with him and Kissel earlier this year in the Route 905. Lots of laughs. So cool.
1: Including a equipment malfunction. We had to get out and dance on stage just to kill time.
0: Well, yes, that's what some people called it, dancing.
1: Thankfully, Kissel came out to our rescue.
0: You know, just quickly, we're standing on the stage, we're ready to go on, and I got this look of death from Brett Kissel at my eye going, "Toph, they're having a malfunction, the generator won't start. I need you, Melissa, to go on stage right now and stall."
1: Stall.
0: What?
1: We don't stall.
0: Stall. Anyway.
1: We basically broke down.
0: Right. Just go on stage and have a meltdown. It was just like, oh my God, okay. All right, forecast. Cloudy, northeast wind 20K. Maybe getting to 15, we're close to it now. Wet and cooler tomorrow, so rain coming in, and that temperature will fall to single digits, around 8 degrees. Right now, it's not much better than that. It's 11. I was driving.
1: Ongoing crash in town on King, just east of Nash, so that's slowing things down. Whoa, speaking of slow, Niagara-bound QEW coming out of Grimsby area, right through and towards Lincoln, past Ontario. It is really slow. That's construction, and just, of course, the secondary routes, like the service roads, are going to be a lot slower than usual. You can update us anytime during the day by texting us 905-667-1947. That's KX947 traffic.
0: Okay. We gotta go.
1: Yes, please.
0: Today, I get to go to the dentist. My new dentist at Battlefield Dental here in Hamilton. And possibly another trip to the chiropractor.
1: Yay,
0: I can't.
1: You.
0: Yay. You wonder why I'm pounding candy when I get home.
1: I get to stick around here because we have one of my favorite people, yes. Paige Rutledge, stopping by. And she's got her EP release party coming up tomorrow. So we're going to be chatting about that, having a little fun with Paige. She's just a sweetheart.
0: All right. And of course, the KX10 Grand Cash Quest continues. Linda will have your next opportunity, so stick around for that. Till tomorrow at 5:30.
1: Bye-bye.
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1: What's up, y'all? It's Cole Wetzel, and hear my new song with Ella Langley. How'd you get so jaded? I hit up Ella. We got on it. It didn't take us very long to get it whooped. And yeah, it turned out to be a really cool tune.
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0: for Hot New Country, KX 94.7, Josh Ross with Trouble. We had Co Wetzel with Ella Langley on Jaded. And Luke Bryan, I don't want this night to end at 9:18. I'm Linda. It's Thursday, and we got a cloudy day in store. Bit cooler, too, our high 15. And yeah, definitely a hoodie, light jacket. Got the old sweatshirt going on today. I put socks on. Yeah. Switched over the wardrobe over the weekend. You know, you keep a certain amount of t-shirts out just in case. And I mean, they're good to wear underneath a hoodie or whatever. But doing the switch over, it's like, oh. But a lot of times you look at your stuff and you go, oh, I forgot I had that. Oh, I can't wait to wear that again. All right. It's Thursday, so we're going to throw it back. There were things that we did growing up that were normal for us, like riding in a car with no seatbelt. How about memorizing phone numbers? I still remember my landline number growing up. Yeah. It was 522-5510. It was so easy to remember. So I want to know, what are a few that you remember? Things that we did growing up that were normal for us. Okay. We're taking a trip down memory lane. Jason Aldean coming up, Washboard Union, and Megan Maroney.
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0: We have mainly cloudy skies today with a high of 15. Now, we have a chance of showers this evening, and then periods of rain will begin overnight. We could get a thunderstorm, gusty winds with a low of 11. Strangely enough, that temperature is going to rise to 19 for tomorrow morning. And tomorrow looks like a good chance of showers, windy, temperature falling to 8. Tomorrow afternoon. 11 degrees now in Hamilton. We have 9 in Milton, 10 in Oakville. There's weather and more at kxcountry.fm. 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

0: Megan Maroney from KX 94.7, 6 months later, and Washboard Union with their latest called A Whiskey Wings. It's 9:34. I'm chuckling because when I see the word wings, I automatically think of Durham, and we haven't had chicken wings for at least a couple of weeks. Of course, because last weekend being Thanksgiving, and he is a chicken wing king. So last night he came up to me. He wanted to whisper something in my ear, and I thought it was going to be, you know, sweet somethings. And he said, "We're going to make wings on Saturday." Yeah. So romantic. John Morgan coming up next.
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0: 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Nate Holler with Tennille Towns on Backfire, and Bailey Zimmerman, Rock in a Hard Place. It's 9:48. I'm Linda. Our Throwback Thursday today, we're talking about those things that we did growing up that they just seem normal for us, like riding in a car with no seatbelt. Patsy texted. The text line is open at 905-667-1947. She said, when I was growing up, we had a wood stove, so it was normal for us to bring in wood twice a day. Wood stove heat was the best. I bet. Thanks for sharing, Patsy. Gail said, smoking anywhere you wanted. Remember those days? Gosh, I remember when I started in radio, there was an ashtray in the control room. Ugh. Sean, he said, wrestling with my brothers in the back of the station wagon on the highway. I've got great memories of my aunt and uncle's station wagon. All us cousins, there had to be four or five of us in the back of that station wagon. Mm-hmm. And Steph said, as a kid, we didn't have to call our friends to see if they were home. We would ride our bikes, and if all our friends' bikes were out in front of someone's house, we knew where everyone was hanging out. Isn't that the truth? I love this. Great trip down memory lane. You can join in on the Facebook page or the text line. John Party's on the way, and Aaron Goodvin.
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0: We have a cloudy day today, high of 15, and tonight, first off, we could get a shower in the evening, but then periods of rain start overnight with a risk of a thunderstorm. It's going to be windy with a low of 11, that temperature rising to 19. Tomorrow morning, we'll wake up. It's going to be mild, and then it's going to drop to 8 tomorrow afternoon. Looks like tomorrow we've got some showers, too, and it's going to be windy. 12 degrees in Burlington. We have 9 in Mississauga, 11 in Brantford. 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I'm Linda. Next hour, another clue. You gotta keep track of the clues in the KX 10 Grand Cash Quest. Kicking off our long ride, John Pardee.

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1: 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About a relationship that I had in the past that after a few Jack and Cokes, I started to paint it with rose-colored glasses.
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0: Number one for Hot New Country, KX 94.7 Morgan Griffith's Just a Being Me, Shaboozy 2. Good news. 1016, I'm Linda, chatting with the grandkids over the weekend and finding out what they are going to be for Halloween. Leo, our lovely Leo, is going to be the Hulk. Oh, yes, he's got the costume. He's going to be the Hulk. Lucas, I think he's going to be either Spider-Man or a pumpkin. I can't quite recall. Or maybe he was indecisive. Now, when we go over to Germany, Adeline, Addie, she's always something scary. But she might be a K-pop girl. I'm not sure about that one. And Olivia, she's actually going to be a scary pumpkin. And I was just reading the top 10 Halloween costumes for kids. In at number 10 is a clown. We got a pumpkin or a cat at number 9. Oh, number 8, there's the K-pop demon hunter. Mm-hmm. Number 7 is a vampire. Batman at 6. Then a ghost. Witch at number 4. That is still so popular. So easy to put together, too. A princess at number 3. Number 2, a superhero. And number 1, Spider-Man. Still up there. I love watching the kids getting all dressed up. All right, we got Kenny Chesney on the way, Owen Riegling, and Max McNown.
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0: Mainly cloudy skies, a high of 15 tonight. We might start off with some showers this evening and then periods of rain overnight. We could get a thunderstorm too. Gusty winds. Our low will be 11 and then temperature rising to 19 for tomorrow morning. However, tomorrow we do have a good chance of showers, continuing windy, and then the temperature is going to drop to 8 tomorrow afternoon. 10 degrees now in Toronto. We have 11 in St. Catharines and 12 in Hamilton. Weather and more at kxcountry.fm. Owen Riegling coming up with his brand new song. First, Kenny Chesney with a song that didn't quite make it to number one, but it still remains one of his most popular. She thinks my tractor's sexy.

0: Max McNown from KX 94.7, Better Me for You, and Owen Riegling. His brand new one is Me Without My Hometown. He's going to be playing our hometown, the Hammer, First Ontario Concert Hall on November the 1st. And ticket info can be found on our concerts page at KX94.7.fm. Hey, we've got a brand new clue coming up. KX 10 grand cash quest. The clue will be coming up between now and 11 o'clock.
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0: Number one for Hot New Country, KX 94.7 Cameron Whitcomb, Kingdom of Fear. And we had Luke Combs too with Rethink Some Things. Hope you got the cash. I got cash on the brain because it's just one of these things that we are so excited about. And, you know, when you're talking about it all the time, yeah, the words get a little mixed up. KX 10 grand cash quest. I hope you got the clue. Definitely. I think it was a good one. You know, the ones that eliminate things? Mm-hmm. It's a throwback Thursday, and we're chatting about those things that we did growing up that were pretty normal for us, like memorizing phone numbers. Remember doing that? We got Brenda on our KX Facebook page. She said, hanging out the back of my dad's station wagon with pillows and books driving down the highway. Yeah, I totally remember that. We've got Michelle. She mentioned the cars riding without a seatbelt. Let me see. Riding our bikes without helmets. Oh, yes. hitching a ride with your thumb. Mm-hmm. This I don't remember. A belt hanging in the principal's office. I remember the yardstick. Remember the yardstick? That was popular. A number of those got broken on our desks. I remember that. And Diane said, the oil man coming to fill up. Also the milkman. Party lines, they were a pain, weren't they? Wow, this is definitely a trip down memory lane. Keep them coming. You could also text me at 905-667-1947. We're all set to kick off another long ride next with Ella Langley.
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0: We have a quick little traffic note. Thank you for your text, Kristen. There is an accident on Highway 5 right near the Haynes Corn Maze, and emergency crews are on the scene. We have a cloudy day, a high of 15. Showers this evening. That's going to change to rain overnight with a risk of a thunderstorm. We'll drop down to 11. Going to be windy, and then the temperature will rise to 19 by tomorrow morning. And then, strangely enough, it's going to drop tomorrow afternoon to 8. Looks like it's going to be a windy, wet one tomorrow as well. 10 degrees now in Milton and Oakville. We have 12 in Hamilton. There's weather and more. 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Jelly Roll coming up, James Barker Band, and Ella kicks things off. Be her.

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0: Number one for Hot New Country, KX 94.7, the Washboard Union, Shot of Glory. Zach Top in there too is South of Sanity. And we were shaking things up a bit with some help from Luke Bryan. It's 11:20. I'm Linda. It's National Grouch Day today. If you happen to know someone who maybe is a little on the grouchy side, give them one of your smiles. Show them kindness, compliment them, just be nice. Maybe that'll cheer them up. It's also National Cheese Curd Day. Yeah, what's the first thing you think of? Poutine. Absolutely. For those of you who have a pug, cutest little dog, it's National Pug Day today. And it's also I Love Lucy Day. On this day, 1951, I Love Lucy premiered. That's going back a bit. I like this, though. On this day in 1973, Dolly Parton released Jolene as the first single and title track from her album of the same name. 1973. Wow. We got Lainey and John Mayer coming up. Thelma and James, too.
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0: With mainly cloudy skies and a new high now of 14 degrees. Chance of showers this evening, and then we do have periods of rain beginning overnight. Risk of a thunderstorm with gusty winds. Our low will be 11. That temperature rising to 19 by tomorrow morning. And then tomorrow looks like a wet day, a windy one, and that temperature will drop to 12. So earlier we had 8. 12 sounds a little bit better, doesn't it? 10 degrees in Milton and Oakville, and we have 12 in Hamilton. There's weather and more at kxcountry.fm. 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

0: Jason Aldean from KX 94.7. You make it easy. Well, I mean, it's not exactly that easy, but keep listening. The KX 10 grand cash quest. We'll have another clue for you coming up next hour. Cody Johnson's latest is on the way, and a memory from Blake Shelton.
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0: Heads up, that earlier problem, Highway 5, between Middletown Road and Brock Road in Dundas. It is now closed. Emergency crews responding to a collision. Cody Johnson with Horseback from KX 94.7.
15: He's a ranch hand in a pinch, man. Hotter than the red on the cattle brand. Cause she's a gold digger with a quick trigger. A cast iron skillet swinging lid flipper. Now he's a double wide on the county line. Sipping on a six pack of Lone Star Light. She did him dirty, took him

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Now he's a buckskin, 15 hands, 5-time team road champion.

0: Number one for Hot New Country, KX 94.7, Dallas Smith, Good Time Goes, and Blake Shelton, A Guy with a Girl, 11:49. Catching up to our lunch hour, we've got news headlines coming up, top of the hour. The QEW is blocked in Grimsby, and heads up, moments ago, I told you about the closure, Highway 5 between Brock Road and Middletown Road in Dundas. Also, we'll have the latest on Stelco and its National Day of Action. These stories and more coming up at noon with Laura Hampshire.
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0: We have a cloudy day with temperatures hovering around 14 degrees. Chance of showers this evening, and then we do have periods of rain moving in overnight tonight with a risk of a thunderstorm. Gusty winds with a low of 11, And then the temperature will rise to 19 by morning. Tomorrow, good chance of showers, continuing windy, and that 19 degrees will drop to 12 tomorrow afternoon. 10 degrees now in Mississauga and Brantford. We have 11 in Burlington. Weather and more at kxcountry.fm. I'm Linda. Next hour, another clue in the KX 10 Grand Cash Quest. Morgan Wallen has the number one song on the Crook and Chase Countdown with this one, Been By Now.

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1: Good afternoon. It's 12 o'clock. I'm Laura Hampshire with KX News for Dirt Depot and Bruce's Bins. Cool and cloudy today. Right now it's 14 degrees. Here's what's making news this hour. There's only one lane open on the Fort Erie bound QEW through Grimsby. A piece of construction paving equipment became disabled this morning and it's blocking the two left lanes, so drivers are encouraged to avoid the area and use alternate routes. A heavy crane is being sent to move the heavy equipment and significant traffic delays are expected through the area for a few hours. You'll also want to avoid a portion of Highway 5 in Dundas. It is closed between Brock Road and Middletown Road. Emergency crews are responding to a crash involving a dump truck and a car. No word yet on the extent of injuries. An information meeting is being held for Stelco workers to explore their training and employment options. The Hamilton Steelworkers Power Center is hosting information sessions this afternoon in collaboration with FedCap, Learning Connections, Service Canada, and Employment Insurance. They're part of a rapid re-employment and training program in the wake of hundreds of layoffs at the steelmaker. Stelco could face financial penalties or even a forced sale of their assets in Canada if they proceed with layoffs of workers in Hamilton and Nanticoke. Industry Minister Melanie Joly told reporters yesterday that everything is on the table and legal action is being considered. Donald Trump is once again referring to Canada as the 51st state. He accused our country of taking advantage of the United States while at a campaign rally in Arizona yesterday.
2: They'll end up being the 51st state because it's the only way it works. You know, we don't need them, but they need us.
1: Trump also compared Canada's future to Greenland, another territory he's expressed interest in acquiring. A large rally is being organized in Hamilton today. Workers and supporters of the Canadian Labour Congress are coming together for a national day of action to protect the right to strike. Starting at 4:30 this afternoon, they'll be gathering outside the office of local MP Lisa Heppner on Upper Gauge to protest the changes included in Bill C-39. In sports, six Canadian NHL teams hit the ice tonight. The Leafs host the Sabres. The Senators welcome the Islanders. The Canucks are in Florida. The Jets entertain the Blackhawks. The Oilers face the Mammoth. And the Flames visit Vegas. The MLB playoffs continue with the Rays and Guardians tied at one, while the Brewers could eliminate the Dodgers with a win tonight. Kawhi Leonard and the Raptors are in New York for the second preseason game against the Knicks, while the Thunder take on the Rockets. In Thursday night football, it's the Seahawks playing the Broncos. Weather is next.
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5: Cloudy afternoon with a high of 14. Chance of showers this evening and then periods of rain overnight tonight. There is risk of a thunderstorm too. Gusty winds are low. We'll drop to 11. Then we're going to go up to 19 for tomorrow morning. Tomorrow, good chance of showers, continuing windy. That temperature will drop to 12 in the afternoon. On Saturday, sunshine, 10 degrees. And Sunday, sunny and 15. 12 degrees now in St. Catharines, 11 in Hamilton, 10 in Toronto. Weather and more at kxcountry.fm. I'm Linda. We're all set to play Who Said It in just a few minutes. Also later this hour, a brand new clue in the KX 10 Grand Cash Quest. Broken Halos to kick off our long ride from Chris Stapleton.

0: Number one for Hot New Country, KX 94.7, Griffin Palmer and Madison Kozak on Fight With You. We had Shaboozy too with Cowgirl at 12:18.
1: Who said it?
0: Here we go with Who Said It. I am going to play you one word from a song. Oh, yes, the song clip is one word. And if you can tell me who said it, you'll get one thumb up. Who said it plus the title of the song, two thumbs up for you. Here we go.
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16: KX Weather.
0: cloudy skies with a high of 14. A chance of showers tonight, but more so periods of rain overnight with a risk of a thunderstorm. We'll drop to 11 and then rise to 19 in the morning. Tomorrow looks like a cloudy, wet day, a windy one, and that 19 degree will drop to 12 in the afternoon. In Oakville, we have 11 degrees, also 11 in Milton, 12 in Burlington. Weather and more at kxcountry.fm. Okay, who said this
2: song?
0: Well, lots of you playing. Much appreciated. We got Rebecca, Shelley, Jen, Mercedes, Jordan, Britt, Jesse, Alicia, Bonnie, JP, Dana, Dave, and everyone else. 1991, it became his second consecutive number one song, and his museum just opened in downtown Nashville. It's Alan Jackson, and Don't Rock the Jukebox.

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0: Braden King from KX 94.7. We got Veer and Carter Faith in there too with Betty. It's 12:36. We are sitting at 11 degrees in Hamilton and a cloudy afternoon with a high of 14. Brand new Megan Maroney is coming up. We've got some Tyler Joe Miller and keeping track of those clues. Another KX Cash Quest clue coming up.
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0: 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I hope you got that clue that was just revealed in the KX 10 grand cash quest, because next hour I am going to give you an opportunity to give me a guess. Okay, so listen for your cue from yours truly. When to call, all right? The $10,000 is invisible, hidden in a real location somewhere in KX country, and you're going to have an opportunity to take a guess in about, I'm going to narrow it down, within the next 30 minutes, okay? The excitement is building again. Ella Langley on the way to kick off our next long ride.
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0: Cloudy afternoon with a high of 14, and tonight we've got periods of rain moving in after midnight, risk of an overnight thunderstorm with gusty winds. We're going to drop down to 11 with that temperature rising to 19 for tomorrow morning. And then tomorrow will be cloudy, 60% chance of showers and temperature dropping to 12 in the afternoon. 11 degrees now in Brantford, 12 in Burlington, 10 in Mississauga. And we have weather and more, and streaming live on all your devices at KX947.fm. I'm Linda. Keep listening. Going to give somebody a chance to make a guess in the KX 10 Grand Cash Quest. And that's coming up after 1 o'clock. Love and Life again. It's Ella Langley.

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for your chance to play. Be the ninth caller right now at 905-667-1947. Again, ninth caller, 905-667-1947. Here's Dylan Scott.

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0: It's time to play the KX 10 grand cash quest. Joining us is Julie Young of Stony Creek. How you doing today, Julie?
1: Fabulous.
0: Oh, good. I like that. She's fabulous. Okay, let's see if you can get even fabulouser, okay?
1: Okay.
0: All right, $10,000 is invisible, hidden in a real location somewhere in KX country. First person to find it can keep it. Julie Young of Stony Creek, take your time, be precise. Tell us, where exactly is the $10,000 hidden?
1: Okay, I think it is hidden at 200 James Street in the 150 Hamilton Tiger Air Cadet Squadron.
0: Can you repeat your answer, please?
1: 200 James Street in the 150 Hamilton Tiger Air Cadet Squadron.
0: Julie!
1: No,
0: I'm sorry. It's not the complete correct location we're looking for, but keep listening for new clues every day and your next chance to play the KX 10 Grand Cash Quest.
1: Thank you.

0: crowed in them. We have John Party in there too with Boots Off. And thank you, Julie Young, for your guests. She was from Stony Creek. It has not been solved yet. The KX 10 grand cash quest is still invisible, hidden in a real location in KX country. And your next opportunity to guess will be with Derm between 3 and 4 o'clock this afternoon. And I was just checking here, and another clue will actually happen next hour, okay, between 2 and 3. Oh, I get nervous. Luke Combs is coming up, Megan Patrick, and the Zach Brown Band.
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12: KX Weather.
0: cloudy skies, a high of 14. Chance of showers tonight. We will get periods of rain overnight with a risk of a thunderstorm. Gusty winds, too, with a low of 11. Temperature, it's going to rise to 19 for tomorrow morning. And then more showers tomorrow. It'll be windy, and the temperature will drop to about 12 tomorrow afternoon. In Hamilton, it is 12 degrees. Also 12 in St. Catharines, 11 in Toronto. We have weather and more at KXCountry.fm. I'm Linda. Just checking the text line, getting a lot of inquiries about delays on the QEW 40 rebound. One lane is only open through Grimsby because of construction equipment that's blocking most of those lanes. So expect delays. We have Luke Combs with Sleepless in a Hotel Room.

0: Zach Brown Band from KX 94.7 Homegrown and Megan Patrick too. Your daddy's smile at 1:34. We've got Morgan Wallen coming up with a great memory. Luke Bryan, brand new music from him is next.
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0: Number one for Hot New Country, KX 94.7 James Barker Band. After Dark, and Whiskey Glass is from Morgan Wallen at 147. I'm Linda. We've had a great conversation today on our Throwback Thursday. Things that we did growing up that were normal for us, like riding in a car without a seatbelt, memorizing phone numbers. I've got Joanne on our KX Facebook page. She said, riding the bus for a dime and penny candy at the local variety store. And a dollar would go a long way in the late 50s. Did it ever? Thanks, Joanne. Deborah said, going to the Saturday matinee at the theater with 25 cents, and that would pay for your admission and popcorn. I remember those good old days. I don't know if mine was 25 cents. Might have been 50. And Pat says, drinking from the garden hose. We all did that. Kids now would be like, what? What a great trip down memory lane. Thanks to all of you for joining in. We've got Derm coming up just after 2 o'clock, getting you where you need to be on this Thursday. He will have a clue for you next hour in the KX 10 Grand Cash Quest. And then he is going to give you an opportunity to guess between 3 and 4 o'clock. When we come back, we're set to kick off a long ride with, oh, it was the guy that was in studio as a guest with him yesterday, Zach John King, and I'll have our thought of the day.
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0: Cloudy skies, temperatures steady near 14, and tonight, chance of showers, then periods of rain after midnight. It's going to be windy, risk of a thunderstorm with a low of 11, and then that 11 is going to rise to 19 by tomorrow morning. Tomorrow, though, cloudy, good chance of showers, windy, and then the temperature will drop to 12 in the afternoon. Currently in Hamilton, it is 12 degrees. We have 11 in Oakville, 12 in Milton, and there's weather and more at kxcountry.fm. I'm Linda. Here's our thought of the day. Sometimes it takes only one song to bring back a thousand memories. Have a great afternoon, everyone. Zach John King, Get to Drinkin', kicking off another long ride.

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0: Number one for Hot New Country, KX 94.7. That's Tony Stevens, Nothing on Me, and Tucker Wetmore, Wind Up, Missing You, kicking off our Thursday afternoon, 217. Little cooler today, clouds hanging around, chance of rain into this evening, clouds tomorrow. But good news is we got lots of sunshine coming for our upcoming October weekend at 217. Darm, the KX 10 Grand Cash Quest does continue, still to be solved. More clues this afternoon and a couple more chances this afternoon as well for you to be giving us a call and to be playing the 10 grand cash quest. Next chance coming up guaranteed just after 3 o'clock, and another KX 10 grand cash clue on the way in about 20 minutes time. With music on the way from Russell Dickerson, we got Morgan Griffiths coming up, and Billy Currington is next.
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0: KX. cloudy skies hanging around for the day. We got a chance of rain into this evening. Overnight tonight, 11 degrees. Tomorrow, it's a cloudy day. Good chance of rain with a high of 12. And on the way for the weekend, Saturday morning up early and off to the market. It's going to be chilly, but lots of sunshine Saturday, warming us up to about 10 degrees. And Sunday, sunny skies and a high of 15. Right now, 12 in Hamilton, 10 in Oakville, 10 degrees in Milton. Weather and more at KX947.FM. 222, I'm Derm. Here's Billy Currington.

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0: 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Cyndi Lauper got a writing credit on that song, Russell Dickerson's Happened to Me. And we heard from Morgan Griffiths and Boondocks at 232 on Durham. We've got new music from Lauren Elena coming up, Tim Hicks on the way, another KX 10 grand cash quest clue, and music from Blake Shelton is next.
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0: 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Tim Hicks, Let Love Be the Pilot, and new music from Lauren Elena with Chase Matthew. Great new country music duet called All My Exes as we're coming up on 3 o'clock. Also, got another KX 10 grand cash quest clue, and you know where the 10 grand is. Your next chance to give us a call and let us know what you're thinking coming up in about 20 minutes just after 3 o'clock. No real new update on what's happening through a Grimsby on the QEW Fort Erie bound. One lane is open through Grimsby. Large construction equipment blocking most lanes. So as a result, the QEW Niagara bound is backed up from at least Casablanca in Grimsby to past Ontario Street in Beamsville. Been like this since about 6:30 this morning. It hasn't cleared yet. And service roads and town roads of Grimsby backed up as a result. Plus construction in town not helping with the headache. So avoid it or do have some patience. Hopefully Maytel with an update and some progress coming up just after 3 o'clock. We're all set to kick off another long ride of new country. Zach Top on the way and Kenny Chesney up next.
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13: Cloudy skies, chance of rain overnight tonight. We're steady at about 11 degrees. Tomorrow, it's a cloudy day. We do expect some Friday rain with a high of 12 degrees. Now, it's going to be getting cold overnight tomorrow night into early Saturday morning, but lots of sunshine Saturday, getting us up to about 10. And for Sunday, lots of sunshine and a high of 15. Right now, we've got 12 degrees in Burlington. We've got 10 degrees in Mississauga, 12 in Brantford. Weather and more at KX947.FM. At 2:52, I'm Derm, kicking off another long ride of New Country. Here's Kenny Chesney.

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The KX 10 grand cash quest is ready to be solved. 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

0: It is time to play the KX 10 grand cash quest. And with us on the phone this afternoon is Charlene Arsenault of Dundas. Charlene, how you doing?
1: Good. How are you?
0: I'm well, thank you. Any butterflies in your stomach? You ready to do this? You think you got it?
1: I think so, but who knows?
0: Okay, well, let's do it. $10,000 is invisible, hidden in a real location somewhere in KX country. And the first person to find it can keep it. Charlene Arsenault of Dundas, take your time, be precise, and tell us where exactly is the $10,000 hidden.
1: Is it the Canadian Warplane and Heritage Museum?
0: Would you repeat your answer, please?
1: Canadian Warplane and Heritage Museum?
0: Charlene, I'm sorry. That is not the complete correct location we're looking for, but do keep on listening for new clues every day and your next chance to play the KX 10 grand cash quest.
1: Awesome. Thank you so much.

0: 1 for Hot New Country, KX 94.7, the James Barker Band. It's Working, and Morgan Wallen with Been By Now. That song, number one this week on the Crook and Chase Top 30 Country Countdown. Going to find out if it hangs on to the top spot for a second straight week this coming Sunday morning as Crook and Chase count down the 30 biggest hits in country music at 3:19. I'm Derm. 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Maytel.
1: Still finding a delay, Niagara-bound side of the QEW out through Bartlett. That's because a construction truck had some construction equipment on it and the load shifted. Two left lanes are still blocked off, so that's the reason for the delay. As for the QE through Mississauga, Oakville, Burlington, no issue at all, but 427 north in the express at Burnham Thorpe, the left lane is blocked. Maytel Sperling, more traffic in minutes on KX 94.7.
0: Could we see some snowflakes this weekend? That is the question. Heavy rain, strong winds, and a sharp drop in temperatures could bring us the season's first lake effect snowflakes. What we got is a large low pressure system moving in, bringing wet and windy weather. Rain going to fall in KX country overnight tonight, continuing into early tomorrow morning. Now behind that system, much colder air is going to be hitting us like a slap in the face, bringing wind gusts of up to 50 kilometers an hour. A drop in temperatures, particularly tomorrow night into early Saturday morning. So as the temperatures do fall, some of the precipitation may mix with snow overnight tomorrow into Saturday morning. Still a little too early to predict whether the rain will turn to snow and just how much of southern Ontario we'll see of it. But we could see a few very exciting snowflakes falling early Saturday morning. We got music on the way from Tyler Hubbard, Dean Brody coming up, and Lainey is next.
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0: Cloudy skies, chance of rain overnight tonight. We're steady at about 11 degrees. Tomorrow, clouds and showers with a high of 12. Cooling right down overnight tomorrow night into early Saturday morning. But the good news is lots of sunshine for the weekend. Saturday, going to warm us up to a high of about 10. And for Sunday, sunny skies going to get us up to about 15 degrees. Right now, 11 in Toronto, 12 in Hamilton, 13 in St. Catharines. Weather and more at KX947.FM. At 325, I'm Derm. Another KX 10 Grand Cash Quest clue coming up guaranteed around 4:30, and your next chance to play the KX 10 Grand Cash Quest, your next chance to make the big guess guaranteed just after 5 o'clock. Here's Lainey Wilson.

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1: 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Sasha, hey mom, I made it. 3:48, I'm Durham. Maytel.
2: Northbound side of the 427 in the express through Burnham Thorpe. It looks like there is a collision still there in the left lane. Slow from the Gardner QE split. The QEW westbound building through Oakville through Burlington. 403 up the mountain getting heavier. Niagara Bound QEW volume out through Grimsby towards Bartlett. That's because we have a couple of left lanes still blocked off from much earlier problems. 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I'm Atal Sperling. More traffic in minutes on KX 94.7.
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1: Hanging around, chance of rain tonight. We're going to be warming up overnight to about 18 degrees. Now, tomorrow we got clouds, we got showers. It's going to be a windy day, and the temperature dropping to 11 degrees by tomorrow afternoon. It's going to be chilly overnight, Friday night into Saturday morning, but sunny skies warming us up on Saturday with to a high of about 10 degrees. And with more sunshine for Sunday, we're going to get up to about 15. Right now, 11 in Milton, 11 in Oakville. We got 12 in Hamilton. 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I'm Derm. 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
2: Good afternoon. It is 4 o'clock. I'm Holly Lynn with KX News for Emile Shoes Factory Shoe Outlet. 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Maytel?
3: Still finding some volume on the Niagara-Bay QEW through Grimsby out towards Bartlett. There was an issue involving a truck hauling some construction equipment, and at least one left lane was blocked off still. The QEW eastbound, heavy through Mississauga. Westbound loading up through Oakville through Burlington. 403 up the mountain, getting heavier. I'm Atal Sperling. More traffic in minutes on KX 94.7.
2: Making news this hour, an armed home invasion on the Hamilton Mountain this morning, and police are looking for information. It was just before 3 a.m. when three men forced their way into a home on East 8th Street, one armed with a gun. They were confronted by the homeowner and ran. No one was injured. The owner of a vape store in Burlington is facing more charges in a sexual assault investigation. Police say three other women have come forward alleging they were assaulted by Frank Sambra at his business on Plains Road East over the past 2 years. 10 more charges have been laid against the accused for sexual assault, committing an indecent act, and breaching probation. An 81-year-old woman is facing a charge of careless driving causing death after a pedestrian in Hamilton was struck and killed back in August. Officers say she hit a 91-year-old woman using a mobility walker. She died later in hospital. The province wants to combat hate by helping faith-based and cultural organizations implement safety measures. So they're investing $12.5 million in a grant program. The money can be used for things such as security guards, building upgrades, and surveillance cameras. The province and CAA are reminding you it's the law to slow down and move over for emergency vehicles with their lights flashing. CAA spokesperson Teresa DeFelice says for some, the shoulder of the road is a workplace.
4: They deserve to return home safely at the end of their shift. Unfortunately, every year, tow truck drivers and first responders are injured or even killed while assisting motorists.
2: The law is expanding to include more work vehicles on the side of the road beginning in January. And some Hamilton seniors are being honored tonight. The Senior Awards pay tribute to those who've made an outstanding voluntary contribution to enrich our community. The celebration starts at 5 at the Michelangelo Event and Conference Center. In the ALCS, the Guardians are up 2-1 after beating the Rays this afternoon. The Milwaukee Brewers can eliminate the LA Dodgers tonight. The Brewers have a 3-0 lead in the best of 7 NLCS. The Leafs, they're back home tonight hosting the Sabres. Toronto will be without defenseman Chris Tanev, who's now week to week with an upper body injury. The Raptors are at Madison Square Garden in New York to take on the Knicks in another preseason game. And week 6 of the NFL kicks off with Seattle.

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2: Cloudy skies, chance of rain overnight tonight. We're warming up to 18 degrees overnight. Tomorrow, it's clouds, it's showers, it's windy, and the temperature dropping down to about 11 degrees into the afternoon. Could be 1 degree overnight Friday night into Saturday morning. Chilly, but sunshine warming us up. Saturday's high near 10, Sunday sunshine and the high near 15. Right now, 11 degrees in Mississauga. We've got 12 in Burlington, 12 in Hamilton. Weather and more at KX947.FM. 4:05, I'm Derm. We got another KX 10 grand cash quest clue coming up at around 4:30. Music on the way from Riley Green, the new one from the Washboard Union, and this is Zach Bryan.

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0: number one for Hot New Country, KX 94.7. Riley Green, he's playing halftime at Grey Cup in Calgary in November and a couple big shows next summer at the RBC Amphitheater. Riley Green's Change My Mind and the Washboard Union with Whiskey Wings. 4:15, I'm Derm. We're driving home. Here's Maytel.
1: QEW eastbound, a busy drive through Mississauga. The westbound side, heavy past the 427. Some volume through Oakville through Burlington. Up the mountain, pretty busy. Also, looks very slow now on the eastbound side from Highway 6 North through Waterdown. Something most certainly going on there, but nothing into the desk just yet. I'm Atel Sperling. More traffic in minutes on KX 94.7.
0: Well, now the Thanksgiving is come and gone. We're kind of focusing on Halloween, and then we're changing the clocks, and then we've got Remembrance Day, and then, wow, before you know it, we're going to be talking Christmas time. So, Halloween costumes. I'm looking at the list. This is a brand new survey. The top 10 Halloween costumes for children in 2026. And all but one of these, 9 out of 10 of these, were probably the most popular Halloween costumes when I was a kid. Couple few years ago. In at number 10 is a clown. At number 9, the pumpkin. At number 8, now obviously, this wasn't around when I was a kid, but the K-pop demon hunter is going to be very popular this year for trick-or-treating. At number 7, the vampire. At number 6, Batman. At number 5, ghost. At number 4, the witch. At number 3, princess. At number 2, any superhero other than Batman. And at number 1 is Spider-Man. It's amazing how Spider-Man has been so popular with kids going on some 50 years. Looking forward to trick-or-treating on a Saturday night this year, and fingers crossed we don't have to cover up our costumes with a big old winter jacket. A new KX 10 grand cash quest clue on the way, and music from Chris Young up next.
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0: Cloudy skies warming up overnight tonight. Chance of rain. We're going to get up to about 18 degrees by tomorrow morning. But tomorrow, we got clouds. We got showers. It's going to be windy. We got a cold front coming in. We're going to be dropping to about 11 degrees into the afternoon, down to about 1 degree overnight tomorrow night into Saturday morning. But sunny skies on Saturday going to get us up to about 10 on Sunday. Sunny skies going to get us to 15. Right now, we've got 13 in St. Catharines, 12 in Hamilton, 11 in Toronto. 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At 422, I'm Derm. Here's Chris Young.

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1: What's up, y'all? It's Cole Wetzel. I hear my new song with Ella Langley. How'd you get so jaded? I hit up Ella. We got on it. It didn't take us very long to get it whooped. And yeah, it turned out to be a really cool tune.
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1: 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Maytel.
2: Eastbound side of the QEW, that is slow through Mississauga. The westbound side, heavy past the 427 into Oakville through Burlington. It is filling in. We've got problems eastbound on the 403 just beyond Waterdown, closer to King Road. It looks like the left lane is out. That's why it's really slow heading down the mountain. Upbound on Red Hill, brief delay off the QEW. I'm Maytel Sperling. More traffic in minutes on KX 94.7.
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1: 4:36 from Durham. 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Puck drops at Scotiabank just after 7 o'clock. Tomorrow night, Hamilton Hammers, Rochester Americans, 7 o'clock at TD Coliseum. 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

0: Number one for Hot New Country, KX94.7, Zach McPhee, The Way I Know You Now, and Eric Church. One of the great, no matter how many times you've seen him or who else you've seen, he is one of the great country music concert performers. 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
1: Eastbound side of the 403 just by Waterdown. The left lane is blocked off with a collision. It is slow heading down the mountain. As for the QEW eastbound, it is busy through Mississauga. Westbound heavy 427 to Cawthra, picking up through Oakville and Burlington. 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I'm Maytel Sperling. More traffic in minutes on KX 94.7.
0: Well, so far we've had four guesses today in the KX 10 grand cash quest, and the 10 grand still is out there. The cash quest remains to be solved. Is it going to be you? Are you going to be doing it just after 5 o'clock? The $10,000 invisible, hidden in a real location somewhere in KX country. The new clues have begun, and your next chance to give us a call is coming up just after 5 o'clock. Good luck with the KX 10 grand cash quest. We got Josh Ross before 5 and John Party up next.
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0: Cloudy skies hanging around, chance of rain this evening. We're actually warming up overnight tonight, up to about 18 degrees by tomorrow morning. Tomorrow we got clouds, we got showers, it's going to be very windy, and the temperature dropping down to about 11 degrees by midday tomorrow, down to about 1 degree tomorrow night into Saturday morning. But we got lots of sunshine for the weekend. Saturday high of 10, Sunday's sunny high to hit about 15. Right now we've got 11 in Oakville, 12 in Burlington, 12 degrees in Hamilton. Weather and more at KX947.FM. At 4:51, I'm Derm. The KX10 Grand Cash Quest is coming up. Here's John Pardee.

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2: Good afternoon. It is 5 o'clock. I'm Holly Lynn with KX News for St. Jean Realty. Checking traffic. Here's Maytel.
3: Westbound 401 in the collectors just by Dixie. The left lane is out with a collision. Also, northbound 427 by the 409. The right lane is blocked off. Eastbound on the 403 through Waterdown. Problems cleared, but still slow. Heading down the mountain. East KiwiW busy through Mississauga. I'm Maytel Sperling. More traffic in minutes on KX 94.7.
2: Making news this hour. The hunt is on after three men forced their way into a home on the Hamilton Mountain, one armed with a gun. Police are now appealing for information. Those who live in the area of East 8th or those who were in the vicinity around 3 this morning. The trio broke in but took off when confronted by the homeowner. No one was hurt. Police are laying more charges against a vape store owner accused of sexually assaulting customers in Burlington. This comes after three more victims came forward following the arrest of Frank Sabra last month. Sabra faces a combined 8 counts of sexual assault and 2 counts for indecent acts for alleged incidents that took place between the summers of 2024 and 2026. A woman is charged after the death of a pedestrian in Hamilton. A 91-year-old woman using a walker was hit from behind on Stone Church Road East in mid-August and later died in hospital. The driver, an 81-year-old woman, is now charged with dangerous driving causing death. People are gathering outside MP Lisa Heppner's office on Upper Gauge in Hamilton. Workers and supporters of the Canadian Labour Congress are protesting the changes included in Bill C-39 and say they want to protect the right to strike. Mark Carney is in Calgary ahead of a rally tonight to keep the country together. Albertans are set to vote in the province's referendum on Monday, which includes a question about whether Alberta should leave Confederation. CAA says the side of the road is the workplace for many, which is why it's so important to slow down and move over for emergency vehicles with their lights flashing. CAA spokesperson Teresa DeFelice says road safety is a shared responsibility.
4: When you see flashing lights at the roadside, remember these are people at work doing their job and providing a necessary service. Please slow down and move over.
2: Starting next year, you'll need to slow down and move over for work vehicles on the side of the road with flashing amber lights. 6 Canadian teams on the ice tonight. The Leafs host the Sabres. The Sens welcome the Islanders. The Canucks, they're in Florida. The Jets entertain the Blackhawks. The Oilers face the Mammoth, and the Flames are in Vegas. The MLB playoffs continue. The Guardians took the lead in the ALCS with a win over Tampa this afternoon, and the Brewers could eliminate the Dodgers with a win tonight. Kawhi Leonard and the Raptors are in New York for the second preseason game against the Knicks, and in Thursday night football, the Seahawks play the Broncos. Weather is next.
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6: My name's Jessica. 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

clouds. We got a chance of rain this evening. We're actually warming up overnight tonight, up to about 18 degrees. Tomorrow, it's a cloudy day. We got rain. It's a windy day. It's kind of a nasty Friday. We're going to be dropping to 11 degrees by afternoon, dropping to about 1 degree overnight tomorrow night. Chilly start first thing Saturday, but we got lots of sunshine for the weekend. Saturday's sunny high near 10, for Sunday up near 15. Right now, where we've been all afternoon, we got 12 in Hamilton, 11 in Oakville, and 11 degrees in Milton. Weather and more at KX947.FM. 5:05, look at that, quitting time. I'm Derm. We got Bailey Zimmerman. We got Zach John King coming up. And your next chance to play the KX 10 grand cash quest is coming up. Let's roll. Here's Megan Maroney.

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2: 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When I get to drinking. About a relationship that I had in the past that after a few Jack and Cokes, I started to paint it with rose-colored glasses.
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The KX 10 grand cash quest is ready to be solved. 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

0: is time to play the KX 10 grand cash quest. And with us this afternoon is Alana Zavarella from Ancaster. Alana, you're sounding a little bit nervous, maybe.
1: Very.
0: Very, but you're okay. You think you got this? You're going to nail it.
1: Yeah, I hope so.
0: Okay, well, let's do it. It is time to play the KX 10 grand cash quest. With us is Alana Zavarella from Ancaster. $10,000 that is invisible, hidden in a real location somewhere in KX country. The first person to find it can keep it. Alana, take your time, be precise, and tell us where exactly is the $10,000 hidden.
1: Okay, so we think it's center stage at the Theater Aquarius.
0: Would you repeat your answer, please?
1: Yes, we think it's at the center. It's center stage at the Theater Aquarius in Hamilton.
0: Alana? I'm sorry, that is not the complete correct location we're looking for, but do keep listening for new clues every day and your next chance to play the KX 10 grand cash quest.
1: That's awesome. Okay, thank you.

0: Number one for Hot New Country, KX94.7. That is some Chevy Silverado with Bailey Zimmerman and Dallas Smith and Good Time Goes. Thanks again to Alana from Ancaster giving us a call and playing the KX 10 grand cash quest. The 10 grand is still out there. It has not been hidden. Next chance to be guessing, next chance to be playing. Coming up tomorrow morning with Toph and Melissa on the KX Morning Ride. And we're going to keep on guessing until you find that $10,000 at 20 after 5. Driving home, Maytel.
1: 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Hearing of a brand new collision tying things up. So that's the reason for the bunch up. Upbound on Red Hill, slow off the QEW. QEW east delay through Mississauga. Westbound volume through Oakville, through Burlington. Also right up the mountain. 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I'm Maytel Sperling. More traffic in minutes on KX 94.7.
0: We are chatting Halloween costumes on the KX 94.7 Facebook page this afternoon with three older brothers. We weren't buying our Halloween costumes. They were all just made from various things, be it sporting equipment or whatever might be lying around the house. Maybe borrow some of my mom's funky clothes and we would be dressing up all completely homemade. So we're chatting. Were you a homemade Halloween costume wearer as a kid, or were you getting store-bought costumes as a kid? And yeah, pretty much. It's about 99% of us. We were all going homemade, and boy, was it ever awesome. Lisa says, my mom made our costumes. I'm not that good, so my kids were all bought. Thank you, Lisa. From Lanita, she says, mine were store-bought, but we wore them over and over. I cycled through a clown, Minnie Mouse, and Cleopatra for years. From Kimberly, always put together at home, usually a gypsy or a hobo. One year, I was a beatnik. Thank you, Kimberly. From Paula, most often homemade. One year, my mom used an old sheet to wrap me like a mummy. I reused my communion gown as part of my angel costume in grade 3. Thank you, Paula. And from Elaine, always homemade and always under a snowsuit. You can join the conversation on the Facebook page. We are 2 weeks and 2 days away from trick-or-treating. So awesome. Halloween is falling on a Saturday night this year. Music from Old Dominion coming up. Stella Lefty is next.
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0: And a chance of rain into this evening. We're actually warming up overnight tonight, up to about 18 degrees. Tomorrow, though, it's cooling right back down. Yeah, we're getting chilly. We got clouds. We got showers. It's going to be a windy day tomorrow. Not really a great looking Friday. And we're dropping to 11 degrees by afternoon, and we're dropping down to about 1 degree by tomorrow night. So it's going to be a chilly one overnight into Saturday morning, but sunny skies warming us up Saturday, a high of 10. Sunday, sunny and a high of 15. Right now, 11 in Burlington, 11 in Hamilton, 11 degrees in Mississauga. Weather and more at KX947.FM. 527, I'm Derm. 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

0: 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Great new song from Owen Wriggling about his hometown roots, Me Without My Hometown. Owen live in concert, headlining the First Ontario Concert Hall on Sunday, November the 1st. 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
1: Eastbound side of the QEW, pretty busy through Mississauga. Having a look at the westbound side, you've got a delay just beyond the 427 heading into Oakville through Burlington. Not much going on up the mountain. Delay eastbound on the link just through Garth. Had some troubles slowing the drive. KX traffic is brought to you in part by New Motor Records. 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I'm Maytel Sperling. More traffic in minutes on KX 94.7.
0: We got Tennille Towns. We got Jelly Roll coming up before 6 o'clock. Alan Jackson up next.
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0: 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I love that song. 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
1: Eastbound side of the 401 just by the 407. It looks like three right lanes are now blocked with a collision. It is heavy beyond Highway 25 from James Snow. The westbound side delay through the Highway 25 stretch. Eastbound QEW busy through Mississauga. Westbound slow on and off through Oakville, Burlington, and up the mountain. Had some troubles eastbound on the link just by Garth. I'm Maytel Sperling. More traffic in minutes on KX 94.7.
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0: Cloudy skies, chance of rain tonight. We're warming up overnight tonight, up to about 18 degrees. Tomorrow, we've got a cloudy day. We got rain. It's going to be a windy day. Not a nice fall day at all. And we're going to be dropping to about 11 degrees by midday, dropping to about 1 degree later in the day. So it's going to be a chilly start first thing Saturday, but lots of sunshine. Going to get us up to about 10 degrees. Always will take double digits. And for Sunday, sunny skies and a high near 15. Right now, 11 in Toronto, 12 in St. Catharines, 11 degrees in Hamilton. Weather and more at KX 94.7.fm. At 5:54, I'm Derm. 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
3: Good evening. It is 6 o'clock. I'm Holly Lynn with KX News, checking traffic. Here's Maytel.
4: Eastbound side of the 401, just by the 407, three right lanes are still blocked with a crash. It is slow past Highway 25. The QEW eastbound pretty jammed through Mississauga. Westbound slow, 427 to Cawthra. Not too bad through Oakville into Burlington. Some volume, still finding a delay heading up the mountain. I'm Maytel Sperling. More traffic in minutes on KX94.7.
3: Making news this hour. An armed home invasion on the Hamilton Mountain this morning, and police are looking for information. It was just before 3 when three men forced their way into the home on East 8th Street, one armed with a gun. They were confronted by the homeowner and they ran. No one was injured. The owner of a vape store in Burlington is facing more charges in a sexual assault investigation. Police say three other women have come forward alleging they were assaulted by Frank Sabra at his business on Plains Road East over the past 2 years. 10 more charges have been laid against the accused for sexual assault, committing an indecent act, and breaching probation. An 81-year-old woman is facing a charge of careless driving causing death after a pedestrian in Hamilton was struck and killed in August. Officers say she hit a 91-year-old woman using a mobility walker. She died later in hospital. Sunnybrook Hospital is parting ways with a worker who was caught on video using racist language. Video shows the employee riding the subway wearing a Sunnybrook sweater being confronted by other riders after they used derogatory language against black people. The worker is no longer employed at the hospital after they conducted an investigation into the video. The province and CAA are reminding you it's the law to slow down and move over for emergency vehicles with their lights flashing. CAA spokesperson Teresa DeFelice says for some, the shoulder of the road is a workplace.
5: They deserve to return home safely at the end of their shift. Unfortunately, every year, tow truck drivers and first responders are injured or even killed while assisting motorists.
3: The law is expanding to include more work vehicles on the side of the road beginning in January. And the workplace rumor mill can be vicious, but some experts say it can also have some benefits. Whispered warnings about abusive or problematic managers and colleagues may help coworkers avoid painful experiences. They say gossip can also increase cooperation and foster a sense of belonging in the workplace. But others warn that becoming known as someone who constantly dishes may cause coworkers to lose trust in you. The Guardians took the lead in the ALCS with a win in Game 3 over the Rays this afternoon. The Milwaukee Brewers can eliminate the LA Dodgers tonight. The Brewers have a 3-0 lead in the best of 7 NLCS. The Leafs, they're back home tonight hosting the Sabres. Toronto will be without defenseman Chris Tanev, who's now week to week with an upper body injury. The Raptors are at Madison Square Gardens to take on the Knicks in another preseason game. And week 6 of the NFL kicks off with Seattle in Denver. Weather is next.
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6: Clouds and a chance of rain into this evening. We're warming up overnight tonight. We're getting up to 18 degrees. But tomorrow we got clouds, we got showers. It's going to be a windy day, not a very nice fall day at all. And we're dropping to about 11 degrees into the afternoon, about 1 degree come tomorrow evening. That means a cool start Saturday, but lots of sunshine. Saturday we're getting up to about 10. Much better Sunday, sunny skies and a high near 15. Right now we've got 11 degrees in Hamilton, 10 degrees in Milton, and 10 degrees in Oakville. Weather and more at KX947.fm. 6:05, I'm Derm, into our Thursday night. Another KX 10 grand cash quest clue on the way in about 20 minutes. We've got Kane Brown, we got Cameron Whitcomb coming up, and this is Kenny Chesney.

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1: Eastbound side of the 401 just by the 407. Three right lanes out with a crash. It is slow from Highway 25. QEW eastbound still busy through Mississauga. Westbound side slow past the 427. Much better through Oakville and Burlington. 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I'm Maytel Sperling. More traffic in minutes on KX 94.7.
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0: Checking out what is trending online into our Thursday evening. National Cheese Curd Day today. And I think that means Putin for dinner. New at the movies for the weekend. I really want to see this one. It's called Whale Fall, starring Josh Brolin. A young scuba diver searching for his late father's remains is swallowed by a massive whale and must fight to escape. Looks really good. And then we've also got Street Fighter, starring Roman Reigns, Cody Rhodes, 50 Cent, Jason Momoa. A reboot of the live-action movie franchise based on the classic Capcom video game series. And early predictions are that Street Fighter going to make a whole lot of money this coming weekend. The Alan Jackson Museum has opened in downtown Nashville, featuring nearly 600 artifacts from Jackson's life and from his career. The building also houses Alan Jackson's Silver Belly Distillery on the first floor. And that flying back to the future DeLorean is about to become a reality. Wow, the DeLorean Airspeeder team is going to take part in a flying car race. Such a thing does exist. It's going to be happening in November. And a very happy 57th birthday today to Kimberly Schlappman from Little Big Town. We got Shania Twain coming up. Another KX 10 grand cash quest clue on the way. And Zach Top is next.
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0: Clouds hanging around. Chance of rain tonight. Warming up overnight tonight. We're up to about 18 degrees. Tomorrow, we got clouds. We got showers. It's going to be windy, and we're dropping to about 11 degrees by midday, dropping to about 1 degree by tomorrow evening. So it's going to be a chilly start first thing Saturday morning, but sunny skies warming us up. Sunshine here, a high near 10 degrees for Saturday, and Sunday, a sunny high of 15. Right now, 10 in Mississauga, 11 in Burlington. We've got 11 degrees in Hamilton. Weather and more at KX 94.7. 624 in Durham. Here's Zach Top.

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1: 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Shania, That Don't Impress Me Much. 6:32, I'm Derm. You heard another KX 10 grand cash quest clue. And your next chance to make your guess. Tell us where that 10 grand is hidden coming up tomorrow morning with Toph and Melissa on the KX 94.7 morning ride. And guesses all day until we find out where it is. As we get an update on the drive, here's Maytel.
2: Leftover volume eastbound side of the QEW through Mississauga. The westbound side, a bit slow past the 427 through Oakville through Burlington, much better. And improved 403 right up the mountain. KX traffic is brought to you in part by Fielding Estate Winery, recognized as one of Canada's top wineries, ranked number 2 at the National Wine Awards. 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I'm Atal Sperling. More traffic in minutes on KX 94.7.
1: We got Dirk Spentley coming up before 6 o'clock, before 7 o'clock. 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
14: He's a ranch hand in a pinch, man. 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

0: 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Tim and the Glory Boys, If I Go Missing, and Dierks Bentley, Gold, 10K, Cash Quest, good as gold, don't you think? Next shot to be guessing coming up tomorrow morning with Toph and Melissa. Five chances throughout the day tomorrow. Good luck at 6:46, our final look at the drive for the day. Here's Maytel.
1: Well, as we wrap up the drive, we had some earlier problems on the 401 East by the 407. That's long gone. Also a crash 410 North just by Courtney Park in the right lane. Other than that, it's improved on the QEW through Mississauga, Oakville, Burlington, and the 403 up the mountain. I'm Maytel Sperling with traffic on KX94.7.
0: We're coming up on 7 o'clock. Mikey's looking over my shoulder, and we're all set to kick off another long ride of New Country. Jason Aldean, Paul Brandt coming up, and Morgan Wallen is next.
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0: a chance of rain into this evening. We're warming up overnight tonight. We're up to 18 degrees by tomorrow morning, but then we're cooling right back down. Tomorrow, not a great-looking fall day. We got clouds. It's going to be a windy day. It's going to be a wet day. We're dropping to about 11 degrees by the lunch hour, down to about 1 degree by tomorrow evening. So, chilly start Saturday morning, but sunny skies. It's a good-looking fall weekend. Sunny skies Saturday, high of 10. And lots of sunshine on Sunday with a high of 15. Right now, 11 degrees in St. Catharines, 11 degrees in Hamilton. We got 10 degrees in Toronto. Weather and more at KX947.FM. At 6:51, I'm Derm. Have an awesome Thursday night. We're kicking off another long ride of New Country. Mikey's up, and this is Morgan Wallen. We'll see you.

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0: 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Sully Burrows, Put It On Me. Sully live at the Rivoli on his The Leave You Lonely tour November 12th. 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How you doing? It's Mikey, one step closer to the weekend. If you want to get in touch with yours truly at any point this evening, a couple of ways you can do just that. Hit me up on the socials at MikeKX94.7. And if there's some weird reason you've got to leave your radio, computer, even one of your smart speakers at any point tonight, we are conveniently portable. 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Let's have a bit of fun, all right? I've got another long ride of new country lined up for you. Ella coming up, and Riley Green's latest is next.
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0: 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The new track from Jade Eagleson in Midland over the next few, and Alan Jackson with a little help from Jimmy Buffett will get us right back into another long ride up next.
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0: time zone am I on? What country am I in?
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0: It's always on 5 in Margaritaville, come to think of it.
1: Yeah, I heard that.
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0: 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Listen your way by streaming us on all of your devices tonight with the James Barker Band's After Dark. JBB will be on the OLG stage at Fallsview Casino Friday, February the 5th. John Morgan's going to be opening up for JBB that night. If you'd like to go, tickets are on sale now, and you can get them through the Fallsview Casino website. The latest from Megan Maroney coming up, and Jordan Davis will get us right back into another long ride of new country straight ahead.
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